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2: 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This is the Southside Cafe pregame show. As if you just now tuned in thinking, I'm going to listen to this football game, well, I'm sorry, but you got to wait just a little bit longer. Northeast just got here about 5 minutes ago or so, and they're going to give them time to warm up and get ready, and so the kickoff has been pushed back to about 7:20 or 7:25. So hopefully they can get changed and out here and warmed up in a hurry, and we can get this one going. Henry County, as I said, 2-4 on the season, 1-0 in region play. We opened up the season against the Haywood County Tomcats, went down to Brownsville and won that football game 31-28 over a talented Haywood squad that's probably going to win their region. When you look at the rest of that region on paper, Haywood, you got to think, is definitely one of the favorites, if not the favorite, to win it. Week two brought Giles County here to Patriot Stadium, and Henry County dropped that one 42-28 to the Bobcats. And then things didn't get easier for the Patriots as the Beach Buccaneers came to Patriot Stadium week three, and that was a 27-0 shutout for Henry County as Beach was victorious over the Patriots week three. Henry County got back in the win column in a region game against Dixon County on a rainy night in Dixon, 21-7 final score for Henry County, which saw defense score a touchdown and really could have been credited with two touchdowns in that football game, because in one of the touchdowns the defense scored, we recovered a fumble in the end zone. Another touchdown we had was from less than a yard out on a defensive play, again creating a fumble in the end zone. The ball just happened to roll out of the end zone when Henry County fell on it. And so, but regardless, 21-7, the final score over the Dixon County Cougars. That made Henry County 1-0 in region play. Henry County went toe-to-toe with the defending 5A state champs, the Page Patriots, in week five. Was leading 10-0 at the half, and then Page came storming back, scoring 21 unanswered, and Henry County fought back. Just, you know, what Michael Jordan said, he never lost a football game or never lost a basketball game. He just ran out of time. Well, that doesn't really make a whole lot of sense because that's not how it works, but you could say that for the Patriots against Page, as Page victorious 21-16 over Henry County. And then last weekend, of course, against Brentwood, 35-0, dropping one to one of the best teams in the state. And the Brentwood Bruins ranked inside the top 15 statewide in all classifications and like the number 6 team in 6A. And so Henry County 2-4 on the season, 1-0 in region play. The Northeast Eagles started their season at Stratford High School, lost that football game 17-16, and then went to West Creek, just drove up the road a little bit there in Clarksville to West Creek High School, lost that football, or they won. West Creek is struggling on football. Northeast won that football game 50-16 over the Coyotes. The next week, they hosted McCracken County, Kentucky. That was a 47-39 loss for the Eagles, and then turned around and played Kirkwood on September 11th. Kirkwood gets the win 28-0 over the Eagles. James Lawson High School was next for Northeast. They won that one 23-14 and then lost last weekend to Mount Juliet 34-12. So Clarksville Northeast is 2-4 on their season, 0-1 in region play. And so Henry County hoping to send them back to Clarksville 0-2 in region play when all is said and done here tonight at Patriot Stadium. Clarksville Northeast is on.

0: field warming up, and so we're going to take another break and be back after these messages. 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This is the Southside Cafe pregame show. Back after these messages.
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0: 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This is the Southside Cafe pregame show, extended version, as both teams out on the field warm.

0: warming up now. It wasn't a weather delay. It was just a transportation issue, and that's okay. Both teams out warming up, and we're about ready to we're ticking closer to kickoff. You know, this Clarksville Northeast has always been a good rival for Henry County. We hadn't played them every year due to different classifications and scheduling and all that, but it's always a competitive game, and like these guys want to beat Henry County. I can tell you that. The last time Northeast was victorious over the Patriots, I'm trying to be careful here. Don't want to bring on the old announcer's jinx, but 2012 was the last time the Eagles beat Henry County. Now, again, hadn't played every year, but I don't think if they had it would have been any different. You may remember a young man on that Northeast squad by the name of Jalen Reeves Maben. They played quarterback and linebacker for them. Of course, he went on to play for Tennessee, had a great career as a Vol, and then was drafted by, or I don't remember if he's drafted or picked up as an unrestricted free agent or an undrafted free agent, but regardless, played several years at Detroit for the Lions. And so, you know, they've had athletes on their team before, and new coaching staff. I think this current coach that they have, he's in his second or third year with the program, if memory serves me correctly. And so, you know, they're coming to Patriot Stadium wanting to get a win. I can't help but think of some of the great games between these two squads. One comes to mind, obviously, the 2013 semifinal game. If you remember, that was when I think John Davidson started the Occupy Clarksville movement for the Patriot faithful, and that's exactly what we did. Clarksville was imploring their schools to all come together to support Northeast in that semifinal football game that was going to be played at Northeast. And Henry County, but when the numbers were said and done, I think outnumbered the Clarksville fans 3-1 in Clarksville that night in that semifinal game. Of course, Henry County goes on to win that football game easily. It's like 42-14 or something like that, en route to their second state championship in 2013. That game, obviously fond memories. The regular season game that those two teams played was a fun one as well, because if you remember, it was close and it was back and forth, and Henry County got a huge blocked punt late in the fourth quarter. And I remember talking to a buddy of mine who lived about two streets over at the time here behind the stadium, and said he knew something big had happened because it sounded like an airplane flew over his house. Like the roar from the crowd was that audible and that loud on that blocked punt that it sounded to him like an airplane flying low over his house. That was a great game. And then I get tickled thinking of the game that remember, you know, like, again, this has always been a great rivalry and a lot of expectations from both of these teams. One year, Northeast came in here just sure that they were going to put it on Henry County and be victorious. And about three plays into the game, their jerseys literally started falling apart. The numbers started falling off of their jerseys. They had made custom jerseys and debuted them against Henry County, and about three plays into the football game, they started having like numbers literally just falling off of their jerseys. And so, again, just good memories of these two programs playing each other, and going to add one here tonight as Northeast and Henry County will face off, and the Patriots looking to go 2-0 in region play. Northeast trying to not go 0-2 in region play. And so they've started the clock back up. We're 8 minutes away from kickoff in this one. So we'll go ahead and take one more commercial break and be back and wrap up the pregame show and hopefully be ready for some football. From the Moody Realty Broadcast Center, you're listening to Henry County Football presented by Foundation Bank and Serval Restoration. This is the Southside Cafe pregame show, back after these messages.
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10: 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coin toss, as captains for Henry County tonight, number 54, Aiden Brown, number 11, Jackson Williams, number 2, Aiden Spellings, and number 1, Deontay Ward, make their way out to the middle of the field, right on the 50-yard line for the coin flip, and we'll see whether the Henry County offense or defense will be on the field first. Henry County in their red pants, red jerseys,

white helmets tonight. And Northeast in the Navy pants with white jerseys and Navy numbers. Navy helmets with the big golden eagle on the side. I tell you, after last week's game in Brentwood, trying to see those gold numbers on powder blue uniforms with no outline whatsoever, I appreciate both Henry County and Northeast having uniforms that you can see what the numbers are. And so the Eagles have won the toss. I'm sorry, let me see. I thought they said that the Eagles won the toss and deferred, but I think Henry County has won the toss and deferred, and so Northeast will start the football game with the football. Their quarterback is number 7, the junior, Caden Davis. And so he can throw it out here, watching him warm up. Has a pretty spiral on the football and can fling it. So Henry County's defense are going to have to be ready and prepared for that. We'll get to see right out of the gate if they are. Getting set here for the Graves Plumbing kickoff as Henry County football about to get underway here at Patriot Stadium. Henry County 1-0 in region play, trying to get to 2-0, taking on the Clarksville Northeast Eagles here tonight from Patriot Stadium. We appreciate you staying with us through the delay, but the teams are out. We said 7:20 or 7:25, and it's going to be a 7:25 kickoff right on the nose, I think, as Jake Hatcher has the tee on the ground for the Graves Plumbing kickoff, is ready to receive the football from the official as he's going over last-minute instructions. And we'll see what the Northeast can do with it. Deep to receive is Zabrian Ward for them and Terry Jones. And so will Hatcher kick it deep? Will we do one of those little squib kicks? I tell you what, there's a lot of room right over here around the 30-yard line as Hatcher will kick left or right on your radio dial, kicking the football towards Ray School, if that makes sense to you. As the Patriots, we are ready to get underway here at Patriot Stadium. Glad you have joined us tonight. If you're unable to attend in person, here on 94.1 WLZK, the Lake. Hatcher approaches the football and puts a foot into it. It's just a little pooch kick right around that 30-yard line. Fair catch called for and taken by the Eagles around the 28. So they'll have it first and 10. Let's see where they mark it, either the 28 or 29. But it'll be Eagles football first and 10 from the 29. Again, Henry County's defense has played well time and time and time again this season. Sometimes they've been on the field for a really long time, and it just has caught up to them at the end of football games occasionally. But this unit has really gone above and beyond, and they're young. That's the exciting thing about it, is they're so young that I'm telling you, next year they're going to be fun to watch. As that should be a false start against Northeast. The flag comes up as the quarterback keeps the football and scrambles, but number 3, Terry Jones, came in motion and cut up towards the field before the snap. You can't do that, and so that'll be an illegal shift against Northeast, and they'll start the football game with a 5-yard penalty. So it goes from first and 10 on the 29 to first and 15 from the 24 of the Eagles. The Eagles try to use a lot of motion to confuse you defensively. And again, they sent Jones in motion, but the ball wasn't snapped before he started heading up the field. And so first and 15 now for the Eagles, the ball sitting at their own 24-yard line. Again, their quarterback is number 7, Caden Davis. Takes the snap, hands the football off to Marshall, who gets to the 30, to the 40, and is going to be tackled down there. But a pickup on the play by number 0, Harold Marshall, of 16 yards. Move the chains. It's first and 10 Eagles from the 40. As Marshall's a big back, looks the part of a running back. He's thick and has some size to him, as they will drop back, and the quarterback, Davis, is under pressure. He's going to be sacked. Caden Warren in the backfield along.

with Isaiah Tharp. Loss on the play back to the 33-yard line. Makes it second down and 17 after Davis dropped back to pass. Couldn't find anybody in that Henry County defense that I've talked about so much. Just swarmed on him and brings him to the ground. Second down and 17. Ball sitting at the 33 now of the Eagles. Davis will be in the shotgun and has Marshall to his right. Draws back looking. It's a quick little wide receiver screen as the receiver gets past one Patriot defender. Right, which is up the field to around the 48-yard line before he is shoved out of bounds. But it brings up third down and two now for the Eagles. So a 15-yard gain on a quick little out to the wide receiver. That was Xavierian Ward on the catch and run. As Henry County missed a tackle, and he had a whole sideline to work up before that Patriot secondary was able to adjust and get over to him. But third down and two, the ball sits at the 48 of the Eagles. Marshall will move to the left of Davis now. As Davis takes the snap, hands the football to Marshall, tries to work up the middle, gets across the 50, is still on his feet, and will be knocked out of bounds by Deontay Ward, but not before he gets to the 45-yard line, first and 10 northeast from the 45. I tell you, Marshall is a physical runner. Can't hit him high and bring him down, I don't think. Got to get him around the legs. Looks a lot like Diesel Ward out there from last year, just stocky. Not the tallest player on the team, but, I mean, he's good size. As Davis in the shotgun, drops back, looking. His little screen pass to a wide receiver. That's Talon Payne. It makes the catch, and he will cross the 40 and get down to the 36. But there's another penalty marker on the play. They're pointing towards Henry County, though. We'll see what the penalty is. Ineligible man downfield against Northeast. And so what he was pointing towards Henry County was saying their lineman was too far downfield. So 5-yard penalty will back the football up from the 45 back to the 50. And instead of the second and short, it'll be first and 15 for the Eagles from midfield. Again, Northeast working right to left on your radio dial as they have come out. And Davis likes throwing the football, you can tell. He stands in the shotgun, has Marshall to his left. This time he'll hand it off to Marshall right up the middle. He is met immediately by Malik Jackson. Malik holds him up, waits for some other Patriots to get there as Marshall makes it back to the line of scrimmage, but no gain on the play. Makes it second down and 15 from the 50 for the Eagles as Malik Jackson was in the backfield quickly, and Marshall took the handoff, and Malik was right there waiting for him, and he just held him up, and Marshall drove the feet enough. I told you, if you get him high, he can move, and as big as Malik is, was able to get back to the line of scrimmage, but no further. It's second and 15 for the Eagles. Davis in the shotgun with Marshall to his left, drop back, quick throw, a little slant pattern to Payne again. He makes the catch, gets past one Patriot defender, falls forward to around the 39-yard line. It'll be third down and four. After the pickup of 9 by Northeast, or I'm sorry, pickup of 11 that time. Makes it 3rd and 4, ball sits at the 39-yard line. Got to think for Northeast, this is 2-down territory, if needed. Davis in the shotgun, drops back, looking, another quick little throw is completed again to Payne. He is tackled immediately, but he has enough for, no, they're going to say 4th down, just short of the line to gain. He needed to get to the 35.5-yard line, and he got to the 36. So it's going to be fourth down in less than a yard, about fourth down in 3 feet, or fourth down in a foot and a half, rather. I know my math. Fourth down in a foot and a half here for Northeast. Got to think that Marshall's getting the football here as Davis takes the snap, and he will keep it himself instead of handing it off to Marshall. The penalty flag comes in. That's surely going to be holding against Northeast and back them up, and it'll go from fourth in less than a yard to fourth and 11 for the Vikings. Let's wait for the white hat to make the call, but yeah, holding against Northeast. So back them up 10 yards, and it'll be fourth down and almost 11 now for the Vikings. Ball is sitting at the 46-yard line, and they're still going to go for it. No punt game here tonight for Northeast with 8:46 left on the clock here in the first quarter. As drops back, looking. Davis is looking. He's just going to throw it deep. He's got a man behind the defense, wide open, makes the catch.

tackled down at the 2-yard line, and it'll be first and goal for the Eagles from the 2. I told you he could throw it. I watched him in warm-ups as Davis connects with Terry Jones, as I think Henry County thought that they were going to punt that football, do a little quick kick, as they sent a man back deep, but Davis just looked and looked, and the man got behind the defense and throws it into the or throws it down the field and is tackled at the 2. Davis this time will keep the football, tries to push forward, but loses his footing, you know, wet field out there. The ball is actually at the 3-yard line, and so it'll be second and goal from the 3 for the Eagles. I guess he lost a yard there. It takes the snap, hands it to Marshall, and he just sidestepped the Patriot defenders and goes into the end zone. Touchdown, Northeast. 7:38 left to go, or 7:37 left to go in the first quarter. Northeast takes the football and goes down the field and puts it in the end zone on a 3-yard touchdown run by Marshall. And they lead the Patriots 6-0 here at Patriot Stadium. And let's see if they will. They got a kicker out there. Going to try the point after. And so number 0, Harold Marshall, is not only runs the rock for Northeast, but he's their kicker as well. As the kick is blocked, several Patriots in there. Sam Harrison came diving in. Ryder Harrison and Caden Turner also there with Deontay Ward. Not sure, exactly sure who got a hand on it, but regardless, it's 6-0 Northeast with 7:37 left to go in the first quarter of play. As Northeast, I watched him warming up, guys. I'm telling you, this Davis kid can be dangerous, and they can put some points on the board. I don't know anything about Marshall County, Kentucky, but again, they scored 30-some-odd points against them in a loss, but they can score some points, and so it is 6-0 Northeast here with 7:37 left to go in the first quarter. Of course, Henry County hadn't had the football yet. As Marshall will tee it up for the Eagles and get ready to send the ball to Henry County. Deontay Ward and Drake Ward standing. Deontay about the 14-yard line, Drake at about the 12-yard line. And so we'll see what Marshall can do with this football. But Northeast on the board first, leading 6-0 here at Patriot Stadium. Marshall's kick is just a bouncing line drive. Deontay Ward takes at the 14, crosses the 20, gets up to the 25, to the 30, to the 35, crosses the 40, and is tackled down at the 42, where the Commercial Bank first down. The Patriots will have the football first and 10 from, actually put him on the 41-yard line of Henry County. So Commercial Bank first down, first and 10 Patriots from their own 41 with their first drive of the evening. 7:30 left to go in the first quarter of play. A long drive by the Eagles took over 4 minutes off the clock. Henry County looking to answer. Spellings in the shotgun, has Nord to his right, two receivers top of the formation, one at the bottom. Henry County will send Drake Ward in motion from the top to the bottom. And Spellings takes the snap. Hands the football off to Norrid. He gets up across the 45 and is tackled down. They're going to put him on the 45, actually. So a gain of 4 for Max. Makes it second down and 6 from the 45-yard line. Henry County looking to run as much as possible. Again, the turf's probably still a little bit wet from all the rain. It doesn't look like it's raining now. And so second down and 6 for the Patriots from their own 45. Spellings in the shotgun. Sends Ward in motion. Will fake the handoff to Ward. Spellings goes up the middle. Gets wrapped up and taken down at the 50. It'll be third down and a yard to go for Henry County from midfield. So third and a yard for the Patriots. The ball sitting right on the 50 on the right hash. Spellings gets the play call in from the sideline. And relays it into the huddle.
they'll lie.

delayed start, but underway now. And Northeast came out, went right down the field and scored. They lead 6-0. Henry County with their first offensive possession of the night. Banks in at running back now for the Patriots. Three receivers top of the formation bunched up as Spellings takes the snap, throws it out quickly to Drake Ward. He gets around a couple of Northeast defenders and is spun down at the 40-yard line. He landed on top of a defender. The ball popped out of his hand. He caught it. I don't know if they're going to say he was down or not, if that play was still alive. But regardless, Drake recovers his own fumble and is tackled. Make it the 41. So, but we have a penalty marker laying on the field. I didn't see it out there. Let's see what the penalty is. We have an illegal block in the back against Henry County. So positive yardage will be wiped out by the penalty and back Henry County up 10 yards or 5 yards. No, 10 yards on the penalty. And it's 1st and 20 from the Patriots 43. 5:20 on the clock here in the first quarter. So 1st and 20, Henry County, after the 10-yard penalty. Springs in the shotgun. Takes the snap, pitches it to Deontay Ward, who gets up across, or going to be tackled right on the 50-yard line. And so gain on the play of 7 makes it 2nd and 13 now for the Patriots. Ball again sitting on the 50. Little pitch that time. It looks like a run, but it goes down as a pass because Aiden tosses it forward when those receivers come in motion. And so that will go down as a reception for Deontay and a gain of 7, as I said. Spellings in the shotgun now with Banks to his left. Takes the snap. It's that same little wide receiver screen out there to Drake as he gets to the 50, to the 40, to the 30, and he's going to be caught from behind and tackled, but not before he gets down to the 25-yard line. 1st and 10, Henry County, a Commercial Bank first down from the 25 of the Eagles. Drake gets the ball in his hands. He is explosive and hard to bring down, and he made a man miss the initial hit. The guy got a hand on him, but Drake just ran through the arm tackle, and he's down at the 25. 1st and 10, Patriots from the 25-yard line. Spellings in the shotgun, has two receivers top of the formation, one at the bottom. Hands the football off to Banks. He goes a little zone run that time by the Patriots as Antoine found a gap between the left tackle and guard. Is tackled after a gain of 5. Ball sits on the 20-yard line. It's 2nd down and 5 for the Patriots from the 20. Again, Northeast leads 6-0. Banks is still at running back for Henry County. Spellings in the shotgun. Bunched receivers at the top and bottom of the formation now. Spellings drops back a little quick out to Deontay as he makes the catch, but is going to be tackled for no gain on the play as Northeast did a good job of fighting around the blocks out there on the perimeter, and actually a loss of 1 on the catch for Deontay. Moves the football back to the 21-yard line. It's 3rd down and 6 now from the 21. So 3rd and 6 for Henry County, ball sitting on the Eagles' 21-yard line. Max Nord back in at running back for Henry County. Spellings is in the shotgun with Nord to his right. Sends a man in motion. Spellings takes the snap and rolls right. Looking. He's got Blair Moody wide open, but Bill drops the pass, and it'll be 4th and 6 for the Patriots. And here comes the field goal unit for Henry County. So 4th and 6, ball sitting at the 21-yard line, and Jake Hatcher will come out and attempt what's going to end up being about a 38-yard field goal, as he'll set the kick and block down on the 28-yard line. 3:23 left to go in the first.

0: 38-yard attempt from Hatcher. The snap is good. The hold is down. The kick is up. And it is good. And so Hatcher good from 38 out. Gets Henry County to within three with 3:16 left to go in the first. It's 6-3 Northeast over the Patriots. From the Moody Realty Broadcast Center, you are listening to Henry County Football presented by Foundation Bank and Serval Restoration, back in 30 seconds.
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0: From the Moody Realty Broadcast Center, you are listening to Henry County Football presented by Foundation Bank and Serval Restoration. 3:16 left to go in the first period. Northeast 6, Henry County 3. Jake Hatcher has the football teed up for the Graves Plumbing kickoff after the 38-yard field goal by Hatcher. Gets Henry County on the board as the kick is taken at the 28-yard line. That's number 11 with the return, Jeremiah Prince. He is still on his feet at the 40, at the 50, and is tackled down as he makes it to the 50-yard line. And so Northeast will start with the football, first and 10 from midfield. And they lead 6-3 over the Patriots. 3:08 left to go here in the first period at Patriot Stadium. Homecoming night for Henry County. Even bigger than that, though, a region game for Henry County to stay in the driver's seat in the region. Northeast trying to claw back into region competition. Davis in the shotgun for the Vikings, or for the Eagles, rather, has Marshall to his right. Football to Marshall, and he is wrapped up for no gain as Malik Jackson came around that left side. Got his mitts on him. Caden Turner helped clean it up, but a gain of maybe half a yard. They're going to give him a full yard, but nowhere to go that time for Marshall. And it's second down and 9 for the Eagles from the Patriot 49 now. Davis will stay in the shotgun with Marshall to his right. Four receivers for the Eagles. Henry County sends a blitz. It's a backwards pass to Marshall. He is caught in the backfield again by Malik Jackson and tackled back at the 40-yard line. Loss on the play of 11 for Northeast that time, and makes it third down now and 20 from their own 40, as Marshall made the catch because it was a backwards pass. If he had let it fall, it was going to be a fumble, and Malik Jackson was just right there waiting on him. And so a loss of 10 or 11 actually on the play that time by Northeast. It's third down and 20 for the Eagles. Four receivers again, two at the top, two at the bottom. Marshall to the right of Davis. Davis takes the snaps, drop back, looking, throws it deep to Ward. Pass is dropped and incomplete to Zabrian Ward. And that'll make it fourth and 20 now for the Eagles. They really, I don't know if Davis does their punting as well. Looks like he will, as he is backed way up now in the shotgun. Not quite the punter distance, but there is going to be a penalty flag on the play as Northeast points at Henry County. Henry County points at Northeast, and the referees agree with Henry County. False start against the Eagles, so that will back them up 5 more yards as Davis will take the snap and do just a little quick kick here, it looks like, as he is only about, 9 yards behind the center. Takes the snap. Kick is away. It's a line drive picked up by Sam Harrison at the 28. He returns it up to the 40, to the 45, is tackled down around the 47-yard line, where Henry County will have a Commercial Bank first down and start a new set of downs and series. First and 10 from their own 47 after the punt return by Sam of right around 19 yards or so. 1:40 left on the clock in a 6-3 football game here at Patriot Stadium.

0: Henry County looking to find the end zone with this possession. Spellings will come out with Max Norrid to his left. Three receivers bunched at the bottom of the formation again. Deontay Ward, Drake Ward, and Umari Atkinson at the bottom of the formation. Northeast doesn't like something they see, so they call a timeout. Lake City Motor timeout on the field. We'll take it with them. From the Moody Realty Broadcast Center, you're listening to Henry County Football, presented by Foundation Bank and Serval Restoration. 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
0: From the Moody Realty Broadcast Center, you're listening to Henry County Football, presented by Foundation Bank and Serval Restoration. 1:40 left to go in the first period of play. Northeast leads Henry County 6-3. Henry County with the football has it first and 10 from their own 47-yard line coming out of this Lake City Motor timeout. Spellings with Norrid to his right. Again, Deontay and Drake Ward and Umari Atkinson at the bottom of the formation. Spellings takes the football, hands it off to Norrid. He goes up the middle, gets up to the 50, crosses the 50, and is tackled down at the 49. So a gain of 4 for Max. Makes it 2nd down and 6 in Eagle territory. 2nd and 6, ball sitting at the 49-yard line of Northeast. Spellings in the shotgun with Norrid to his left now, has Deontay Ward at the top of the formation, sends him in motion to meet Deontay, or beat Drake and Umari down here at the bottom of the formation. All three will stack up now as Spellings drops back looking, and it's a beautiful little setup as Spellings, though, underthrew the pass, and it's intercepted by number 11. That's Jeremiah Prince, as it was there. It just, the ball was a little bit underthrown, and Prince had leverage on the play over the Patriot receivers. Henry County had been doing those little wide receiver screens and set that up perfectly, as made it look like they were going to do another one of those screens, and Deontay ran up the field, but the ball was just a little bit under where it needed to be. And with the interception, the Eagles will take over 1st and 10 from the 13-yard line with 55.2 seconds left to go on the clock. So Davis in the shotgun has Marshall to his right. Takes the snap, hands the football off to Marshall, tries to go up the middle, but he is tackled immediately by, who is that getting up off the bottom of that pile? Isaiah Tharp. Gain on the play of maybe 2. So 2nd down and 8 for the Eagles. The ball at the 15. Snap gets over Davis's head. He's running for his life. Will be wrapped up and taken down after a loss on the play back to the 10. So another 3rd and long situation for the Eagles here from the 10-yard line. After Davis corralled the snap, it was behind him and popped up in the air, and that's going to be the last play of the first quarter. So after 1, Northeast 6, Henry County 3. 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
1: 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At the end of the first quarter, Northeast leads Henry County 6-3, and they have the football third down and 12 to go from their own 11-yard line. Davis is in the shotgun for the Eagles, drops back, looking, nobody's open, just going to throw it deep as Henry County has two defenders back there, and oh my goodness, you're kidding me. As they're going to call a pass interference on just a phantom, absolutely nothing there. That's terrible. That is, go back and watch the replay tomorrow, folks, and if I'm wrong, text me and let me know. But that is absolutely terrible. Nobody touched the kid. The ball falls onto the turf, and they call a pass interference on Henry County. So 15-yard penalty. And that'll give the Eagles a first down. Henry County asking the officials what's wrong. He's saying you hooked him. They didn't touch him. They didn't have a hand on him hardly. My goodness. First and 10 Eagles from the 26-yard line. That is horrible. First and 10, Northeast, from their own 26 now after the pass interference penalty on Henry County. Davis in the shotgun has Marshall to his right. Takes the snap, hands it off, no, fakes the handoff to Marshall. It's just a little swing pass out to Payne. He is, I guess maybe he went down to make the catch and was brought down. Anyway, he's tackled down with no gain, so second down on the play, second and 10 from the 26 for Northeast. Davis in the shotgun has Marshall to his right. Two receivers bottom of the formation, two at the top, rather. Drops back. A little screen pass again to Davis, and it goes nowhere. Goes backwards, actually, as reading it perfectly was Jackson Williams. Saw it coming and just stood his ground as Marshall made the catch. Jackson was right there to wrap him up and bring him to the ground. A loss on the play, and it'll be third down and 14 now for the Eagles from their own 22. So third and 14, 10:52 left to go here in the first half. Davis has a new running back. Not sure who that is. I'll get the number here in a second. Drops back, looking, just going deep again. And they got a man behind the defense, and he makes the catch. As coming up with the football is number 8, I believe, Aiden Garcia. And he falls down at the 33-yard line of the Patriots, but it's first and 10 Northeast from the 33-yard line. As Coach Wolf wants a timeout on the field, he'll get it. From the Lake City Motor timeout, from the Moody Realty Broadcast Center, this is Henry County Football, presented by Foundation Bank and Serve All Restoration, back in 30 seconds.
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1: 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Lake City Motor timeout with 10:18 left to go in the second quarter of play. It's 6-3 Northeast over Henry County. Northeast has it first and 10 after converting on a third and 14. Picking up the first down, they'll have it first and 10 from the 33-yard line, maybe? 33.5. First and 10. Davis in the shotgun has Marshall to his right. Takes the snap. Hands the football off to

0: Marshall. He goes off the left tackle, gets wrapped up and brought down by Ryder Harrison as he gets to the 30 and give him the 29. So second down now and about six to go for the Eagles from the Patriot 29. Second and six from the 29 or so. Davis in the shotgun with Marshall to his left. Takes the snap, drops back, looking, and they're wide open again. Throws it into the end zone. Touchdown as Jamari Atkinson was I think Henry County thought maybe they were playing zone or something. I don't know, but Northeast goes into the end zone for untouched for the touchdown with 9:49 left to go in the second quarter, and they now lead 12-3 over the Patriots. They will line up to go for two this time. As these Northeast receivers are just getting behind our defense. I mean, that's all you can say is the two-point conversion is no good as the pass is dropped by Terry Jones. But with 9:49 to go, the Eagles lead 12-3 over Henry County. 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
0: 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It's 12-3 Northeast over the Patriots. As Marshall has the football teed up, I don't even know how long that last touchdown pass was, but somewhere in the vicinity of 30 yards or so. And Northeast leads 12-3 over Henry County. Marshall has the football teed up. And the kick is just a little pooch kick taken at the 31-yard line by Ryder Harrison. He returns it across the 40 down to the 43 or so as we have a penalty marker on the play during the return. As see what the penalty is. It's going to be holding against Henry County. So holding against Henry County, that'll bring the, they're going to say the penalty occurred at the 35. So that'll move the football back to the 25-yard line, and the Patriots will take over first and 10 with a Commercial Bank first down from their own 25. Spellings in the shotgun with Antoine Banks to his left. Two receivers, or one receiver bottom of the formation. Drake Ward goes in motion. Spellings will take the snap, hands it off to Antoine. He works up the middle, gets to the 29 where he is tackled. So a gain of four on the play. Makes it second down and six for Henry County. Second six for the Patriots. Ball sitting at their own 29-yard line with 9:22 left to go in the second. Spellings with Banks. Hands the football to Antoine. He's across the 35 down to the 40 where he's tackled, but that's enough for a Commercial Bank first down. Actually, giving the 39, but it's still a Commercial Bank first down for Henry County at the 39-yard line. First and 10, Patriots from their own 39. Timeout on the field by Northeast. It's a Lake City Motor timeout from the Moody Realty Broadcast Center. 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
1: 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Northeast leads Henry County 12-3 here at Patriot Stadium. Henry County, though, with the football, has it first and 10 from their own 39-yard line as play resumes out of the timeout. Spellings in the shotgun, has Banks to his right, and there's a penalty marker laying on the turf, and I think the Eagles were in the neutral zone at before the snap. They were offside against Northeast, and so move the football up 5 yards, and it'll be first and 5 now from the 44 for Henry County. First and 5 for the Patriots, ball sitting at their own 44-yard line, trailing 12-3 to the Northeast Eagles. Spellings in the shotgun, has Max Nord now to his right. Sends Drake Ward in motion, takes a snap, fakes the handoff, and Aiden will roll right. He got a lot of space over there, rolling, and gets over to the 48-yard line where he is drug out of bounds. So pickup of 3 at the end of the day makes it 2nd down and 2 for the Patriots. Actually, they're going to say he picked up 2 and marked the football on the 47. So 2nd down and 2 for Henry County from the 47. Second down and 2 from the 47. Henry County breaks the huddle with 2 receivers at the bottom of the formation, and Norrid to the left of Spellings. I'm sorry, that's Emmett. Emmett gets the football, goes forward, going to be grabbed by the face mask, I think, as the penalty marker came out as soon as the first hand was on Emmett. Let's see what the call is. I think that's going to be a face mask on Northeast. If that's the case, that'll be a 15-yarder and first down for the Patriots. See if that's a 15 or 5-yard. Personal foul, face mask is the 15-yard variety, so move the football for Henry County. And it'll be first and 10 after the penalty inside Northeast territory at the 35. So Commercial Bank first down from the 35 for the Patriots, as Spellings comes out in the shotgun and has Emmett Jones to his left. 2 receivers, bottom of the formation is Deontay Ward and Drake Ward. Spellings gets the snap, hands the football to Emmett. He goes up the middle, crosses the 30, and is going to be tackled down, they're going to say, on the 29. So a pickup of 6 yards for Emmett Jones on that run. Makes it 2nd down and 4 for the Patriots. Ball sitting at the 29-yard line. 8:25 left to go in the first period. Again, the Patriots trailing to Northeast right now, 12-3, but moving the football. Drake Ward will go to the top of the formation. Deontay will come to the bottom. And Emmett Jones will stand beside Spellings in the shotgun. He's also got Blair Moody as a fullback in there. But they'll send Drake in motion from top to bottom. Spellings takes the snap, hands the football to Emmett. He's around the right side, crosses the 20, and is going to be brought down. Actually, they're going to put the ball right on the 20, but that's a first down for Henry County. Commercial Bank first down, 10 yards to go from the 20 for the Patriots. There's an Eagle slow to get up on the field, and that's going to result in a timeout. So an injury timeout here as they work on one of the Eagles. We'll take it with them. From the Moody Realty Broadcast Center, you are listening to Henry County Football, presented by Foundation Bank and Serval Restoration. Back in 30 seconds.
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1: 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Spellings takes the snap, rolls to his left, finds Blair Moody in the flat at the 15.

0: Blair will be knocked down when he gets to the 13-yard line. That brings up second down and right around, a long 2 yards to go for the first. Ball sitting on the 12. Second down and two for the Patriots inside the TVCC red zone. For the first time tonight, gain of 8 on that play for Blair. Spellings in the shotgun, has Banks to his right, 2 receivers top of the formation. Spellings takes the snap, hands the football to Banks. He goes up the middle, gets to the 10, to the 5, still pushing forward, and is going to actually be wrapped up and tackled at the 5-yard line, where it'll be first and goal. Henry County, they're going to say his knee was down on the 6, but it's still a Commercial Bank first down from the TVCC red zone, first and goal from the 6-yard line for Henry County. Henry County trying to get back in this one. They trail by 9 points to the Eagles as Spellings takes the snap, hands it off to Banks. He goes up the middle, is moving forward, will be brought down at the 1. So a gain on the play of 5 for Antoine, and it's second and a yard to pay dirt for Henry County. Jones will come back in at running back now. Spellings goes into the huddle, relays the play to his team. Henry County lines up, and we'll see if Aiden or Emmett takes it. You know what's coming. Just can you stop it if you're Northeast? They take the snap, they hand it to Emmett, and he goes, walks into the end zone. Touchdown, Henry County. A Tennessee real estate touchdown for the Patriots. 5:54 left to go in the second quarter. And Emmett Jones scores from 1 yard out to get Henry County back in the football game. They still trail, but it's 12-9 pending the extra point. So Hatcher will put the kicking block on the ground. Harrison to hold, trying to make it a 2-point football game for Henry County to get back in it with the Eagles here. Snap's good, holds down, kick is up, and it is good. So with 5:54 left to go, your new score, Northeast 12, Henry County 10. From the Moody Realty Broadcast Center, you're listening to Henry County Football presented from the Moody Realty Broadcast Center, you're listening to Henry County Football presented by Foundation Bank and Serval Restoration. 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
0: 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Score drive was 75 yards, I believe. And they have gotten to within 2 of Northeast. It's 12-10, the Eagles leading over the Patriots. Again, 5:54 left to go in the first half. Graves Plumbing kickoff coming here from Jake Hatcher as he has the football teed up and ready to go. Looks like he's going to put a foot into this one, see how far he can kick it. As he backs up 10 yards to the 30-yard line to get his running start on it. He is ready. Approaches the football, puts a foot into it, and it will be taken by Northeast at the 7. Ward with the return for Northeast gets out to the 27, where he is tackled by Marius Jackson. But it'll be 1st and 10 Eagles from their own 27. They lead 12-10, 5:49 left to go in the second quarter. Davis, junior quarterback for Northeast, then the shotgun. He has Harold Marshall, his big running back, to his left. 2 receivers top of the formation, 2 at the bottom. Quick little out to Jarrett, who makes the catch, but went down on a knee to make

0: it and will be down there. Second down and five after a gain of five on first down for Northeast. Put the ball at the 32-yard line of the Eagles. Second and five, Northeast, from their own 32. Two receivers, top of the formation, two at the bottom. Davis takes the snap, hands the football off to Marshall. He crosses the 35 and is tackled down at the 37. That's a first down. Actually, give him the 38. First and 10, Northeast, from their own 38. So a new set of down for the Eagles as the clock ticks toward 5 minutes to go in the first half of play. First and 10, Northeast, from their own 38. Davis in the shotgun. Takes the snap, hands it to Marshall. He's trying to work left tackle and is going to be tripped up after a gain of two. Give him the 40, and it's second down and eight after Marshall works left side but got tripped up over there on the 40-yard line. Second down and eight for the Eagles. They'll line up quickly. One receiver now top of the formation, two at the bottom. Takes the snap, hands it to Marshall. This time he goes right side. Nowhere to go, though, as he is wrapped up in the backfield and brought down by Henry County. Antoine Banks got there first, and then I think Caden Warren coming in and cleaning it up. Loss on the play back to the 36-yard line, so it's third down and 12 now for Northeast. 4:05 left to go in the second. As they are trying to get their personnel right here and getting everybody where they want them to go. Three receivers top of the formation, one at the bottom now. Davis in the shotgun, takes the snap, drops back, looking. Under heavy pressure, is going to be wrapped up. They didn't get the sack. Davis still scrambling, and will be shoved out of bounds. They're going to say he's down, was shoved out of bounds by Isaiah Tharp and Jackson Williams back at the 27-yard line. So a loss on the play back to the 27. So fourth down and very long now for Northeast with 3:37 left on the clock. Got to think they'll punt the football away here with it fourth and 20. Ball sitting at the 27. As Davis is in the punting formation, timeout on the field, Henry County, as Lake City Motor timeout. 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
0: From the Moody Realty Broadcast Center, you're listening to Henry County Football, presented by Foundation Bank and Serval Restoration. Fourth and 20 for the Eagles as Sam Harrison drops back to field the punt that surely is coming from Caden Davis. As actually they have a different punter back there now. That's number 12, Zabrian Ward, who is in actual punt formation to kick for Northeast. The ball gets under Ward's legs. He's in trouble. Going to have to scramble and actually gets the football away. What a job by that young man to compose himself, gather the football, and still get the punt away. He will get it down to the 41-yard line of the Patriots, but near disaster there for Northeast. And Zabrian Ward was able to pick the football up, scramble enough to stay away from the Patriot rush, and punt the football down to the 41-yard line of Henry County. They'll take over with a Commercial Bank first down, first and 10, with 3:29 left to go in the second quarter. Spellings comes out of the huddle on the sideline in the I formation with Max Norrid lined up behind him. Moody is the fullback, Norrid the running back. Spellings under center. takes the snap, turns, hands the football off to Norrit. He crosses the 45, keeps his feet on.

0: about him and dives forward. Actually, that was Antoine Banks. Sorry, Antoine. As Banks with the carry for Henry County gets to the 50-yard line, gain of 9 on the play. It's second and a yard. So Antoine takes the handoff from the I formation. They'll do the same thing here. Drake Ward comes in motion behind Spellings now. As Henry County turns, hands the football off again to Banks. He crosses the 50, gets down to the 41, where they'll mark him down. That's a Commercial Bank first down for Henry County with 2:49 on the clock. As Banks carries the football down to the 41-yard line of the Eagles, and Northeast wants a timeout. Lake City Motor timeout from the Moody Realty Broadcast Center. 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
0: From the Moody Realty Broadcast Center, you're listening to Henry County Football, presented by Foundation Bank and Serval Restoration. Out of the Lake City Motors timeout, 2:49 left on the clock. Patriots have a Commercial Bank first down from the Eagles' 41-yard line. Spellings will stay in the I formation. Banks is the running back. Sends Drake Ward in motion. Spellings takes a snap, turns, hands the football off to Banks again, goes up the middle, and this time we'll get up to the 38-yard line. So a gain on the play of 3 yards makes it second down and 7. It just feels like Henry County's setting up Northeast for a good play action because they've got single coverage, man-to-man down here against Drake Ward and Deontay. But Henry County now going to go back to the shotgun. With Banks to the right of Spellings. Takes the handoff and goes up the middle. Gets across the 20 or the 35 down across the 30 to the 25. The ball is loose and Northeast has recovered it. Fumble by the Patriots, recovered by Northeast at the 25-yard line. Second turnover of the night for the Patriot offense. So Northeast football with 2:13 left to go in the second quarter. And Northeast will have it first and 10 from the 25. First and 10 Eagles, ball sitting at their own 25-yard line. Davis with the snap, drops back, looking deep. He'll hurl it as Sam Harrison has it fall right in his lap, and just like that, Henry County gets the football back. Harrison playing center field for the Patriots, just turned around, found football in the air, and Davis threw it right to him. He was looking for Zabrian Ward, but he was double-teamed, and Harrison comes down with the football. It'll be a Commercial Bank first down for the Patriots from the 28-yard line. First and 10, Henry County from the 28 with 2:01 left on the clock. Henry County will come out with a three-receiver set as Drake Ward and Maddox Oliver are bunched close to the line at the far side of the formation. Deontay near side to us here in the booth. Spellings takes the snap, pitches it to Drake Ward. He gets tipped to the 29-yard line and back to the line of scrimmage where he is tackled for no gain. Actually, give him a yard. They're going to give him the 30. And so second down and 9 now for the Patriots from their own 30-yard line. Spellings in the shotgun, has Max Norrid to his right. Takes the snap, rolls right. Looking under pressure, gets away from a couple of defenders, is still rolling, comes across the middle, ball is tipped by Northeast as Terry Jones got a hand on it, and that'll make it third down and 9 for the Patriots. 1:32 left to go in the second quarter.

0: third and nine. Henry County working from the left hash on the field. Ball sits at the 29-yard line. Spellings in the shotgun. Has Jones to his left. Three receivers top of the formation. One at the bottom. Spellings takes the snap, drops back, looking. On a scramble to his right, scramble, throws it up. He's got Sam Harrison who gets interfered with, and there's the flag. As Aiden kind of threw the football up, and Sam was behind the defender. And as Sam was letting the ball come down to him, Orlando Spivey climbed all over his back, and so that'll be a first down for the Patriots after the pass interference. 15-yard penalty gives them a first down with 1:24 left to go. A Commercial Bank first down from the 45 now. I'm sorry, from the 44. First and 10 Patriots from their own 44. 1:24 left to go in the second. Henry County trailing 12-10 to Northeast. Spellings drops back, looking, fires it to Drake Ward, had to go up to get it and wasn't able to bring it in, and then big hit afterwards from Northeast. Ball falls incomplete at second down and 10 from the 44. 1:18 on the clock. Henry County breaks the huddle. Three receivers go to top of the formation. Sam Harrison, Drake Ward, and Blair Moody. Deontay Ward to the bottom of the formation. Spellings takes a snap, rolls to his right. Looking for Drake again. Finds him. He's at the 40. Gets down to the 35-yard line. Will be spun down at the 32. But that's a Commercial Bank first down for the Patriots. First and 10. As Spellings finds Drake Ward. And mark it back at the 33, actually. And still first down and 10 for the Patriots. 1 minute to go now in the second. Spellings in the shotgun. Has Jones to his left. This time Aiden will roll left. Nothing there, so he tucks it to run. Is going to be wrapped up after no gain on the play. Henry County has one timeout left, and they'll use it now. Timeout with 43 seconds left to go in the second quarter. Lake City Motor timeout from the Moody Realty Broadcast Center. 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
0: 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This Lake City Motor timeout, 43 seconds left on the clock in the second quarter of play. Henry County trails 12-10 to Northeast and has the football, second and 10 from the Eagles' 33-yard line. Spellings will be in the shotgun with Emmett Jones to his left. Deontay Ward top of the formation, three receivers at the bottom of the formation. Spellings takes a snap, drops back, looking, will scramble again. Scramble, finds Drake over the middle, makes the catch. As Drake's going to be tackled down at the 25-yard line. That's going to bring up third down and two with 30 seconds on the clock. Henry County got to work quickly here. Third and two from the 25. Getting everybody in place. Clock running. Spellings takes the snap. Trying to get just the first down. Would get it across the 20s at the 15 and will be tackled down at the 13-yard line. As Henry County will line up quickly, will spike the football from the 13. As the clock is wound, Spellings takes the snap and spikes it to stop the clock. It'll be second down and 10 to go inside the TVCC red zone. As Henry County is going to go ahead now and kick the field goal, I think, is what it looks like. Yeah, not even going to worry with running another play. Going to send

0: Hatcher out to attempt the 30-yard kick with 8 seconds left to go here in the second quarter. Harrison, hold, kick is up, and it's good. He drilled it, and it was good. 5 seconds left to go in the second quarter. Henry County with their first lead of the night on a 30-yard field goal from Jake Hatcher. And it is 13-12 now, Patriots on top of the Eagles. Henry County will get the football coming out of the halftime locker room. But I think a lot of folks weren't expecting a 13-12 first half. But as long as we're up, that's all that matters, right? As Graves Plumbing kickoff coming from Hatcher with 5 seconds left to go on the clock. As Hatcher places the tee down. Again, this Graves Plumbing kickoff. Here, Patriots just need to make a tackle, not give up a big return, as they have been able to claw back into this one and lead it 13-12 with 5 seconds left in the first half. Hatcher approaches the football, puts a foot into it. It is caught at the 4-yard line by Zabrian Ward. And they try to do the end around. He hands the football off to Terry Jones, and he is just swarmed and tackled at the 8-yard line. And that will bring us to the end of the first half. At halftime here at Patriot Stadium, your score, Henry County 13, Northeast 12. 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This is the Rhodes Insurance Agency Halftime Report. Back after these messages.
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5: 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It's 13-12, Henry County on top of the Northeast Eagles here in region play at Patriot Stadium. 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Back after these messages.
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5: 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Northeast started the scoring here tonight at Patriot Stadium with 7:37 to go in the first quarter. A three-yard run by Harold Marshall put the Eagles up 6-0 over Henry County after the point after was blocked. Henry County was able to move the football back down the field but stalled out with 3:16 left to go in the first quarter. Jake Hatcher connects on a 38-yard field goal to get Henry County to within three to make it a 6-3 ball game. Northeast would strike right back with 9:49 left to go in the second period on a 30-yard touchdown pass and run from Davis to number 12, Zabrian Ward. The two-point conversion attempt was no good, and Northeast led 12-3 at that point. Henry County went right back down the field and scored their next drive with 5:54 left to go in the second period. Emmett Jones goes in from 1 yard out. The point after by Hatcher makes it a 12-10 football game at that point. And then as the teams traded turnovers, a fumble by Henry County and an interception by Northeast, Henry County marched down the field and was putting a drive together, just ran out of time. And with 5 seconds left to go in the second quarter of play, Hatcher again good from 30 yards out this time to give Henry County their first lead of the night at 13-12. That's where we are here at the half. Henry County on top of Northeast, 13-12. 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
10: 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As the half winds down, Henry County leads 13-12, getting ready for the third quarter to start. County, a touchdown, two field goals by Jake Hatcher, coming from 30 and 38 yards. Two turnovers in the first half by the Patriots, a fumble and an interception that just didn't come out of Aiden's hand very well, and just Northeast was there to pick it off. And so Henry County looking to win the turnover battle. They did get one interception off of Northeast in the first half. And so Henry County will receive the football to start the third quarter of play.

as Harold Marshall will kick it for the Eagles. Deep to receive for Henry County is Drake Ward and Deontay Ward. As we're about ready to get this second half started. Henry County leading 13-12, looking to stay undefeated in region play, moving to 2-0. Northeast is 0-1 in region play, trying to get back into it. They lost to Kirkwood a couple weeks ago. Henry County victorious over Dixon. And that's how we get to these region records that we're looking at here tonight. Marshall puts a foot into the football as Drake Ward will take it at the 18-yard line. Brings it up to the 35, across the 40, keeps pushing forward, and let's see where they mark him down. Looks like somewhere around the 43, the Patriots will come out and have a Commercial Bank first and 10 to start the second half of play, actually give Drake the 44-yard line. And so first and 10 Patriots from the 44 to start the third quarter. Spellings in the shotgun, has Max Norrid to his left. Deontay top of the formation, Drake at the bottom. Sends Drake in motion from bottom to top. Spellings takes a snap, fakes the handoff to Norrid, and Aiden will keep it. Works up to the 50, crosses midfield, and is tackled down at the 49. So a pickup of 7 yards on first down for Henry County. Brings up second down and 3 to go. Henry County working right to left on your radio dial. Second down and 3 in Eagle territory at the 49. They'll go I formation this time. As Nord the running back, Moody the fullback for Henry County. Drake Ward goes in motion. Spellings takes the snap, turns around, fakes the handoff, and is wide open. That's the little just tight end go route as Barrett Snow with the reception for the Patriots is going to get down to the 20-yard line. Just a beautiful play. I told you earlier they were setting that up with that play action, and Northeast bit on it, and Snow was left all alone on the tight end just up the seam. And Spellings found him. It's first and 10, a Commercial Bank first down from the 20-yard line for Henry County. Beautiful throw and catch that time from Spellings to Snow. Spellings again under center. Nord the running back. Spellings takes the snap, hands it off to Max. Gets up to the 16-yard line where he is tackled. So a pickup of 4. And it'll be second down and 6 yards to go for the Patriots. They are inside the TVCC red zone for, I think, the second time tonight. Second down and 6 from the 16 for Henry County. Spellings back in the shotgun now with Norrid to his right. Has Drake and Deontay top of the formation. Spellings takes the snap, hands it off to Max. He goes right up the middle, runs over one Eagle, is brought down by the second guy. But move the chains, the sideline official says. It's a Commercial Bank first down for Henry County, with the ball sitting at the 7. First and goal from the 7-yard line for the Patriots. Good opening drive here in the third quarter, coming out of the halftime locker room. Spellings will go back under center now with Norrid and Moody lined up behind him. Spellings waits for Drake to get set. Now turns, hands the football off to Max. He spins away from one Eagle defender. Keeps the feet moving forward, though, and will be tackled down at the 3-yard line. So second and goal now from the 3 for Henry County. Got to think Henry County can pick up 3 yards here tonight the way that they've been able to run the football. As that big offensive line of Bledsoe and Drummond and Martin, Blankenship and Teague have opened up some holes for the Patriot running backs, and they have capitalized. That time, though, Northeast did a good job of filling in the gaps as Norrid takes the handoff and going to get no gain on the play, maybe half a yard, but it's still third.

0: down and goal from just inside the three now for Henry County. Emmett Jones will come back in at running back for the Patriots. As Spellings has Jones to his right, Deontay Ward, top of the formation, is the lone receiver. Two fullbacks in the game for Henry County, Jackson Williams and Blair Moody. Spellings takes the snap, goes right side, tumbles over a Northeast defender, and goes into the end zone for the Tennessee Real Estate touchdown. Touchdown, Aiden Spellings, with 8:02 left to go in the third quarter of play on a 3-yard run by Aiden. And it is 19-12, Patriots on top of Northeast. Hatcher to attempt the point after. Is Harrison to hold. Hatcher to kick. Hold is good. Kick is up. And it is good. So 8:02 left to go in the third quarter. It's 20-12. Patriots on top of Northeast. 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
1: Tosh Farms in Henry is proud to support all of the Henry County schools, whether it's in the classroom, on the field, the court, or in the job force. Tosh Farms is your proud pork producers right here in Henry County, and they encourage you to try pork, the other white meat. Tosh Farms also encourages you to get out every chance you get and support the youth of Henry County, whether it's going to the ball games, academic events, or scholastic competitions. Tosh Farms, proud to support the youth of Henry County, and is always proud to serve Henry County in pork production. Tosh Farms says, go Big Red.
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0: From the Moody Realty Broadcast Center, you are listening to Henry County Football, presented by Foundation Bank and Serval Restoration. 20-12, Patriots lead the Northeast Eagles with 8:02 left to go in the third quarter. As Jake Hatcher has the football teed up and is ready for another Graves Plumbing kickoff coming here from the Henry County Patriots as they extend the lead coming out of halftime. Hatcher puts a foot into it, drives the football down. It is taken at the one, and number 12 steps into the end zone, and that will be a touchback out to the 20. He caught the football. The ball, now, I don't think the ball ever crossed the goal line, but his feet were in the end zone. And so that's a touchback. The Eagles will have it first and 10 from the 20 to start their first drive of the second half. Davis, their quarterback, again, came out just slinging the football all over the field the first half. But the defense, while giving up some plays here and there, was able to get some huge stops when it mattered. And that's all we can ask, right? So first and 10 for the Eagles. Davis in the shotgun with Marshall to his right. One receiver top of the formation, two at the bottom for Northeast. Davis takes the snap, hands the football to Marshall, kind of runs into the back of his own man, but keeps the feet moving. And, man, he is hard to bring down when he's running. And he will pick up 11 on the carry out to the 31-yard line. It's first and 10. Eagles from the 31. I heard one of the guys down a little way from me in the booth talking earlier, and they're right. He comes out running. First half came out just running really hard, picking up 10, 11, 12 yards a carry. But then that toll of getting hit started to wear on him in the second quarter. You could see if the second half plays out the same way. He'll take the handoff again, works around left side, slips and falls right in front of Emmett Jones, or Ryder Harrison, rather. That's Ryder going to get credited for that tackle. No, it's Emmett. My bad. Emmett will get the credit for the tackle. And so it's second down and 8 after the gain of 2 by Northeast. Second and 2. Davis in the shotgun for the Eagles, has Marshall to his right. Drops back, fakes the handoff. A little quick out is caught by number 2, Jarrett, but a minimal gain will make it third down and 5 for Northeast. As Jarrett went down to get it, had to go down to his knees, made the catch, but it'll be third and 5, ball sitting at the 36-yard line of Northeast. They'll have two receivers top of the formation this time, one at the bottom.

Davis in the shotgun, takes the snap, hands it off as Marshall goes up the middle and is still running. Still going, and he is gone. As Sam Harrison trying to track him down and is unable to do so, and Marshall goes into the end zone from what was about 64 yards out. So 6:15 left to go in the third quarter. 64-yard touchdown run by Marshall. And it's a two-point ball game again. Northeast will go for two. Ball sits at the three-yard line, 6:15 left. Northeast trying to tie the football game up against Henry County. Davis in the shotgun, takes the snap. He'll keep it himself, rolls to the left, rolling, nothing there. Throws it into the end zone. It's no good. Batted away by the Patriot defense. And so we'll stay at 20-18 with 6:15 left to go in the third. Henry County leading 20-18 over Northeast here at Patriot Stadium. And Henry County going to get the football back. But a big 64-yard run for the score by Harold Marshall gets Northeast right back into the football game after Henry County came out of the halftime locker room and drove down the field to extend their lead, but it was quickly cut from 8 points to just 2 points now. Marshall will actually, no, they're going to send out Terry Jones to kick this time as Marshall probably trying to catch his breath over there on the sideline. No, that is Marshall, as he's taking some big, heavy breaths out there at the 40, waiting for this kickoff. But we'll see how much mustard he can, or much energy he can muster up to make this kickoff for the Eagles. Deontay and Drake Ward deep to receive for Henry County. As Marshall checks, everybody's ready to go. He'll approach the football, and it's just a little pooch as fair catch called for and taken by Barrett Snow at the, it's going to be around the 43-yard line of the Patriots. So effectively a 13-yard kickoff. That's not something you see every day, but it was up in the air, not an onside kick, but I think that's all the energy that Marshall had to put into it. And Henry County will come out with it first and 10, a Commercial Bank first down from their own 43, leading 20-18 over Northeast. Spellings with Banks behind him in the shotgun formation sends Drake Ward in motion. Spellings takes the handoff, hands it to Banks. He gets to the 44-yard line, 45-yard line, where he is wrapped up and tackled. Gain on the play, about a yard and a half. We'll say 2 yards. Makes it second down and 8. We're under halfway through this third quarter. Two-point ball game for Henry County on top of Northeast, 20-18. Spellings in the shotgun has Banks to his right. Once again, sends Drake Ward in motion. Spellings takes the snap, fakes the handoff to Banks, rolls to his right, finds Blair Moody. Moody makes the catch around the 48, crosses the 50, gets down to the 48 of the Eagles where he is tackled, and that'll bring up third down and about a yard to go. Yeah, third and one for the Patriots. Put the ball on the 48-yard line of Northeast. Spellings rolled right, was able to find Blair Moody in the flat and hit him in the numbers with it. And Henry County with short yardage situation here, third and a yard to go. See if they line up and just do the old QB sneak again. That's what it's looking like, is Jackson Williams and Blair Moody are tucked in close to Spellings, who is under center. As Aiden takes the snap, and yeah, they'll just push him and push him and push him and still push him as Aiden gets down across the 45, or they may put him right on the 45, but regardless, it's a first and 10 Patriots, a Commercial Bank first down, put the ball on the 45-yard line.

of the Eagles with 4:42 and counting left to go in the third quarter. So a new set of downs for Henry County. Spellings in the shotgun. Has Banks, I believe, behind him. Ward comes in motion, settles at the bottom of the formation, gives the football to Antoine Banks. He is across the 30 to the 25, where he is tackled down. Huge run for Antoine, moves and sticks again, and it's another Commercial Bank first down for the Patriots. First and 10 at the 25-yard line now of the Eagles. Big Michael Drummond comes back into the huddle because he had his man blocked about 25 yards downfield. He was pumped. First and 10 for the Patriots at the 25. Spellings in the shotgun with Banks to his right. Ward goes in motion, crosses in front of Aiden, settles in the slot. Aiden will keep the football this time, gets across the 25 and tackled down at the 22. So a gain of 3 on the play that time for Henry County. It'll be second down and 7 to go from the 22-yard line of the Eagles. 3:26 left on the clock here at Patriot Stadium. Again, got a late start because Northeast was late arriving and then have had a scoring fest. And so we have already crossed the 9 o'clock hour. Still have a whole quarter to play. Spellings takes the snap, hands the football off to Banks. He gets inside the 20 down to the 19, and it will be third down and 4 yards to go for the Patriots. They are in the TVCC red zone with a third and 4 from the 19. What does Henry County dial up here? And leading by 2, if you make it or if you don't make it, do you go for it? That's the question. I know, I mean, you want the points. But Northeast has been able to move the football. As Spellings in the shotgun, takes the snap, hands it off to Banks. He goes up the middle. Not going to have to worry about it because Banks is tackled at the 14. That's enough for the Commercial Bank first down, as the Patriots will have it first and 10 in the TVCC red zone at the 14-yard line. New set of downs for Henry County, just keeping the chains a moving. Again, this drive started around their 43-yard line. So, it's first and 10, Henry County from the 19, or from the 14, rather. Spellings takes the snap, fakes the handoff, is going to shed one tackle. Just gave him a stiff arm, but then going to be wrapped up for no gain. Actually, they're going to put Aiden down on the 15, loss on the play of 1. So, second down and 11 now from the 15-yard line for Henry County. Spellings' helmet came off in the play, so he has to come out. Sam Harrison will come in at quarterback for Henry County. So Harrison will be in the shotgun and have Banks to his left now. Wide receivers top and bottom of the formation. Harrison takes the snap, hands the football off to Banks, and he will drive forward and get down to the around the 13-yard line, where it's third down and 9 now for the Patriots, as Northeast has about 10 men in the box. Of course, you can't blame them there. I think they knew that there's no way Sam was going to throw the football in that situation, and so they had 10 in the box and blitzed their linebackers. Still picked up a yard, so a good run there by Antoine. But it's third down and 9 for the Patriots as we go under a minute to go in the third quarter. Spellings in the shotgun with Banks to his right. Sends Ward in motion. Now it's Deontay and Drake top of the formation. A little quick screen here to Drake. Gets the football and he'll be tackled down at the 10-yard line. So a gain of 4 on the play will make it fourth down and 5 to go for Henry County. What do the Patriots want to do? They may want to wait until the fourth quarter to make a decision, and I think that's what they're going to do. As the clock ticks down here, there's 22 on the game clock, 24 on the play clock, and so Henry County doesn't look like has any plans of running a play here at the end of this third quarter.
So we're going to go to the fourth in a 20-18 football game. And

0: decision for the Patriots with 4th and 5 to go. We'll be back with the fourth quarter after this break. From the Moody Realty Broadcast Center, you're listening to Henry County Football, presented by Foundation Bank and Serval Restoration, back in 1 minute.
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0: 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Decision has been made by the Patriots as we start the fourth quarter. They lead 20-18, and Jake Hatcher is on to attempt the 25-yard field goal to extend the lead to 5 for Henry County. Harrison will hold. Hatcher's already connected on 2. This snap is good, kick is up, and it's good. So with 11:58 left to go in the football game, Henry County adds 3 more on a 25-yard field goal from Jake Hatcher, and they lead 23-18 over Northeast. Now the question becomes, can the defense rise up and prevent Northeast from finding the end zone? I think they can, but we'll find out here shortly. 11:58 left to go in the fourth. 23-18 the score. Henry County on top of Northeast. Graves Plumbing kickoff coming from Jake Hatcher. Again, Jake has had a good night. I think I know who the special teams player of the week this week will be, as Hatcher has connected on 38, 30, and 25-yard field goals. Getting ready for another Graves Plumbing kickoff here for Henry County. Patriots lead 23-18 over Northeast. Again, the Patriots will be in action next Thursday night against Northwest here at Patriot Stadium, and it will be senior night. But trying to get through homecoming here victorious tonight against the region foe Clarksville Northeast Eagles. Hatcher has the ball teed up. And just a little pooch kick this time, as the ball is right there for Deontay to catch, and it goes off of his hand out of bounds. And so that'll count as a kick out of bounds, but as Deontay touched it before the ball hit the ground, so that's a penalty where the touch occurred. It occurred at the 40, so that should move the football, I think, up to the 45. And so Northeast will have it 1st and 10, I think, from the 45-yard line, because the ball went out of bounds. Deontay touched it before it hit the ground. I guess it's got to hit the ground is what the rule is. And so they're calling the kick out of bounds, the penalty. And so it'll be 5 yards from the 40. And so the Eagles will have the football 1st and 10 from the 45-yard line. 11:58 left to go in the football game. Henry County leads 23-8. So the Eagles, with Davis at the quarterback, has Marshall to his right. Takes the snap, hands the football off to Marshall, tries to work up the middle, but nothing going. He will dive forward for a yard, but no more. 2nd down for Northeast. And actually, they're going to say he didn't gain anything. So 2nd and 10 from the 45. as whatever hole was there.

0: closed up quickly with Malik Jackson and Isaiah Tharp and Aiden Geiler in there and the defensive line position for Henry County right now. Davis in the shotgun, takes a snap, and that looked like a busted play, and he's running for his life, but still finds a wide open man with, I think that was number two, Damian Jarrett, that he found, and that'll be a first down as the pass is completed, and Jarrett is tackled by Harrison at the Patriots 45, but it's first and 10 Eagles from the 45-yard line. I say it was a busted play because Davis took the snap and looked like he was trying to find Marshall to hand the football to, and Marshall had already taken off. This time he hands it to him. Marshall works up the middle and is going to be wrapped up and tackled by Marius Jackson and Aiden Geiler for no gain on the play, and Marshall's needing help getting up. Actually, they will give him a yard up to the 44, so it's second down and 9 now for the Eagles from the 44-yard line. In Patriot territory with 10:28 left to go in the football game. Davis, a little quick screen as the football is caught and into the end zone as number 3 makes the catch, Terry Jones, and he goes into the end zone for Northeast. Another bust by the secondary of Henry County, and he, well, I don't know if it was a bust. He made the play, and we didn't make the tackle. How about that? And so Northeast back on top of the Patriots here at Patriot Stadium with 10:12 left to go in the football game. It is 24-23 Northeast. And they will go for two again to try to make it a three-point football game. So Davis with Spivey. The two-point conversion is good. And so with 10:12 left to go, the Northeast Eagles lead the Patriots 26-23 here at Patriot Stadium. From the Moody Realty Broadcast Center, you're listening to Henry County Football presented by Foundation Bank and Serval Restoration. 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
0: From the Moody Realty Broadcast Center, you are listening to Henry County Football, presented by Foundation Bank and Serval Restoration. 10-12 left to go in the football game. Northeast leads 26-23 over the Patriots. As the 44-yard touchdown pass to Terry Jones puts Northeast back on top with 10-12 left on the clock. The kickoff is basically just a little squib onside as Davis came up to kick it and almost missed the football. Henry County recovers it. That's Andrew Allison coming down with it at the 25 and falling on it. And the Patriots will take over first and 10 with a Commercial Bank first down. Actually put the football on the 46-yard line of the Patriots. 26-23, Patriots behind the Eagles here in the fourth quarter at Patriot Stadium. Spellings in the shotgun. We'll have, I think, Antoine Banks to his right. Nope, it's Nord. Fakes the handoff and instead finds Blair Moody. Makes the catch at the 45. Crowns upfield. And Blair is at the 40, the 35, where he is pushed out of bounds. Actually give him the 33-yard line. And it's first and 10 Patriots from inside Eagle territory. As Blair made the catch, and he was off and running and got to the 33 before any Northeast defender could shove him out of bounds. It's first and 10, a Commercial Bank first down for Henry County from the 33-yard line of Northeast. Spellings breaks the huddle, has Emmett Jones at running back. Takes the snap, Hands the football.

0: to Emmett. He goes up the middle, gets across the 30, down to the 24-yard line where he is tackled. But a gain of 7 on first down for Emmett makes it second down and 3 for Henry County. Jones will stay in at running back. Drake Ward goes to the top of the formation. Deontay to the bottom. Spelling's in the shotgun. Takes a snap, fakes the handoff to Emmett. It's a little quick out to Deontay. Puts a move on a defender and then slips and falls on the wet turf. But it's enough to pick up the first down by Deontay. So a first and 10, Patriots put the ball on the 21-yard line and move the chains for the Commercial Bank first down. First and 10, Henry County from the Eagle 21. Henry County trails by 3, 26-23. 9:10 on the clock in the fourth. Spellings in the shotgun, has Jones to his left. Takes the snap, fakes the handoff. Spellings rolls to the left, tries to throw it out to Moody, and is going to be under pressure. Ball falls incomplete, and that'll make it second down and 10. Second 10 from the 21. Spellings gets the play call in from the sideline. Breaks the huddle. Jones to the left. Drake Ward, bottom of the formation. Deontay top. Spellings gets the snap. And we'll work around the right side. Gets pushed out of bounds right about the 18-yard line. So a gain of 3 for Aiden. And it's 3rd and 7 now for the Patriots. I think Aiden was wanting to hand that football off, but the snap was just a little bit low, and so by the time he had gathered it, Emmett was already gone. And so Aiden just kept it, picked up what he could, and that was 3 yards. Third down and 7 for the Patriots. Snap the ball as there's a guy trying to get off the field for Northeast, and he'll be able to. As Spellings this time takes the snap, works left side, gets up to the 15 where he is tackled down, will be short of the first down. And so it'll be 4th down and 3 to go for Henry County from the 15. As the offense looks like they're staying on the field on a 4th and 15, or 4th and 3 rather, from the 15. Actually put it on the 14. And it's 4th and about 2, I think, from my angle here on the from the field. 4th down for the Patriots. Spellings under center. They're trying to get Northeast to jump off sides is what they're doing. They're not going to do it. And so Henry County will call a timeout. Lake City Motor timeout with 8:03 left in the football game on a 4th and 3, 26-23 Northeast. Lake City Motor timeout from the Moody Realty Broadcast Center. 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
0: 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Northeast leads 26-23, and Hatcher will be attempting a 31-yard field goal here to tie it. 8:03 left to go in the contest. And Hatcher with what would be his 4th field goal of the night if he's able to connect here from 31 out. Snap down, a hole kick is up, and it is no good. It is no good. Missed it wide left. So with 7:56 left to go in the football game, Northeast will take over 1st and 10 from the 20 as it was just wide left. And the Eagles have it 1st and 10 from the 20-yard line.

So Northeast football, Davis in the shotgun has Marshall to his left. Takes the snap, hands the football to Marshall. He works up the middle. He is tackled by Isaiah Tharp after a gain of about 2 yards on the play, maybe three. Now give him 3 yards. Second down and 7 now for the Eagles. Ball sits at the 23-yard line. Actually, it sits at the 22. Gain of 2, second and 8 from the 22. Davis in the shotgun has Marshall to his left. Three receivers, bottom of the formation. Now Marshall will move to the right. Davis takes the snap, fakes the handoff to Marshall. It's a little go route up the sideline. It's overthrown and incomplete. Makes it third down and 8 as Tormey was running step for step with Terry Jones, and the pass was well over the head of the wide receiver, and it's third down and 8 for Northeast. 7:22 on the clock. Davis in the shotgun, takes the snap, drop back, looking, he's under heavy pressure, gets rid of it. Great blitz that time, perfectly timed by Marius Jackson and the Henry County defense, and Northeast is looking at a 4th and 8, and they're going to have to punt the football away. Good blitz that time by Marius Jackson, put Davis under pressure. He rushed the throw, and pass fell incomplete. So it's 4th and 8, and the Eagles will punt back to Henry County as Davis punts it and gets it away. It's a good punt that goes out of bounds down. Let's see where they mark it. They're going to say it went out at the 43-yard line. So 1st and 10 Patriots from their own 43 with 7:10 left to go in the football game. Henry County trails 26-23 to Northeast. As the Patriots come out, Antoine Banks will be the running back, Drake Ward and Deontay Ward your receivers. Deontay top of the formation, Drake at the bottom. Spellings in the shotgun. Spellings takes the snap, hands the football to Antoine, works up the middle, and gets taken down right at the 50-yard line. All right, let's see if they'll mark him on the 29. I think they'll say he was down on the 49 and fell forward to the 50, and that is what they say. It's a gain of 6, though, and it's 2nd down and 4 for the Patriots from their own 49. 6:50 on the clock. Henry County needing a touchdown for the lead, a field goal to tie. Spellings in the shotgun with Banks to his left. Takes the snap, hands it to Banks again. He'll work up the middle, runs into his own man, and I think he's going to be about half yard short of the first. Nope, they're going to say 1st down, Patriots. Commercial Bank 1st down as Antoine got all the yardage that he needed, put the ball on the 47, and it's 1st and 10, Patriots from the 47-yard line. Spellings in the shotgun with Banks to his left. Deontay Ward far side, Drake Ward near side. Spellings takes the snap, hands it off again to Banks. He goes up the middle, gets to the 45, is tackled down at the 44. So a gain that time of 3 makes it 2nd and 7 for the Patriots. Jones will come back in at running back now for Henry County. It's 2nd and 7. 5:50 left on the clock. Henry County trailing 26-23 to Northeast. Spellings in the shotgun, Jones to his right. Spellings takes the snap, fakes the handoff to Jones, throws it quick out to Drake Ward, who is wrapped up and tackled. As soon as he makes the catch, a gain on the play up to the 41. And that'll bring up 3rd down and 4 for the Patriots from the 41. So a 3rd and 4 with 5:15 in the clock running for Henry County. Jones to the right of Spellings. Drake Ward top of the formation. Deontay the bottom.

Spellings takes the snap, keeps the football himself, goes right up the middle and gets the first down as he is tackled as he crosses the 35. And Aiden keeps on moving, and they're going to put him down at the 35-yard line. It's first and 10, Patriots, a Commercial Bank first down from the 35. 4:40 on the clock for Henry County. Spellings with Jones to his left. Deontay Ward top of the formation. Drake Ward at the bottom. Sends Drake in motion now. He'll cross in front of Aiden. Takes the snap. Fakes the handoff. And it's a little quick out to Drake. He missed the pass. Falls incomplete. And they're going to be an ineligible man downfield against Henry County. That's a 5-yard penalty. And so, 5-yard penalty will make it first and 15 for Henry County. Move the football back to the 40. So first and 15, Patriots, 4:11 left to go on the clock. 26-23 Northeast in the lead. Spellings breaks the huddle with two receivers again. Jones to his left. Takes the snap. Aiden will keep it himself. Goes right up the middle and gets down to the 30-yard line. A pickup of 10 on the run for Aiden. And it'll be second down and 5 for the Patriots from actually inside the 30 by about the length of a football. Second down and less than 5. To go for the Patriots. As Aiden with Jones now to his right. Snaps the football, keeps it himself. Two again the outside, and he'll be chopped down at the 30 for no gain. So third down and 5 coming up for the Patriots. Again, Northeast is just crowding that box. I mean, they got one-on-ones with the receivers, and everybody else is just selling out to the run. Spellings gets the play call in on the 3rd and 5. So we click close to 3 minutes left to go in this football game. Henry County needs a touchdown, at the bare minimum a field goal to tie it. Spellings with the snap works to the left side, gets around the corner, is down inside the 20, but there's a penalty flag on the ground. Penalty flag is probably going to be a hold against the Patriots from where it was thrown. And that's what's going to be the call. So a 10-yard from the spot of the foul. And what was a first down now goes backwards 10 yards. And it'll be third down and about 11 to go for Henry County. So 3rd and 11 now from the 37-yard line. Actually, 3rd and 12 from the 37. 2:51 left to go in the football game. Wind the clock. 3rd and 12 for the Patriots. Spellings with Jones to his right. Two receivers top of the formation, one at the bottom. Timeout on the field, Henry County. As Lake City Motor timeout with 2:36 left to go in the football game. Henry County looking at a 3rd and 12. Again, remind you, Henry County will take on Northwest next week here at Patriot Stadium. It'll be senior night. But Henry County in a battle here tonight with Northeast. Looking at a 3rd down and 12 to go, 2:36 on the clock, trailing to the Eagles 26-23. So, what will the Patriots do out of this 3rd and 12? They picked up the first, but a holding penalty brought it back. And it went from being a 1st and 10 inside the red zone to a 3rd and 12.

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1: 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Lake City Motor timeout. 2:36 left in the football game. Northeast leads Henry County 26-23. The Patriots break the huddle with a four-receiver set. Three bunched close to the line. Deontay Ward down here at the bottom by himself. Henry County takes the snap. It's a little quick pass to Sam Harrison. He's looking deep for Deontay Ward. And Deontay makes the catch, and he's into the end zone. Oh, my goodness. What an adjustment by Deontay on the pass from Sam Harrison. And Henry County goes into the end zone from 37 yards out with 2:28 left to go in the football game. I thought that pass for sure was going to be intercepted, but it was not. Sam, on a little wide receiver motion, Aiden pitched it backwards to him, and then Sam made the pass to Deontay Ward. And Henry County is back on top, 39-26. I'm sorry, 29. The scoreboard here is messed up. It's 29-26, as there's a penalty marker on the point after attempt. False start against Henry County, so back them up. But what a play. Sam Harrison finding Deontay Ward. And I'll be honest, Deontay wasn't really open. He just out-jumped the Northeast defender, who I thought was going to come down with the football, and made the catch, and then there was nobody between Deontay and the end zone, and he just walked in. 37-yard touchdown pass from Sam Harrison to Deontay Ward gives Henry County the lead back. 29-26. Northeast, give them credit. They knew what was coming and just couldn't stop it. As the point after from Hatcher is up and good. So with 2:28 left to go in the football game, Henry County on top, 30-26 over the Northeast Eagles. Goodness, what a game. What a game. Get to do it all again in 6 days. So, but if you missed this one, you missed another classic from Northeast. And listen, they've got a talented little quarterback, but more than anything is they have belief and hope. They believed that they could come in here and compete with Henry County tonight, and they were playing like it, and they played with hope. And this game's not over. There's still 2:28, and we've seen them score in less than 2 minutes and 28 seconds tonight. Henry County defense going to have to wake up and get a stop here and win this football game for the Patriots. But what a game it's been. Another right down classic between the Eagles and the Patriots here at Patriot Stadium tonight. Hatcher has the football teed up for the Graves Plumbing kickoff. Make sure all of his guys are ready. They are. Approaches the football. Looks like it'll be just another little pooch kick, and he'll angle it towards the sideline. It is caught at the 25-yard line by number 11, Jeremiah Prince. He returns it up to the 32-yard line, where the Eagles will start first and 10 from their own 32 with 2:21 left on the clock. The Eagles do have two timeouts. But you got to believe they're just going to drop back and throw the football with Prince, because, or with Davis, rather. As they come out with two receivers, top of the formation, two at the bottom. Davis in the shotgun, has Marshall beside him. Drops back, looking. Little, almost a, I don't know what to call it. Damian Jarrett makes the catch and gets out across the 40 to the 44-yard line, where it'll be first and 10 with 2:12 left and counting, actually put it on the 43. It was almost like a tight end screen. Jarrett stayed in and blocked and then just released.

0: than Davis found him. First and 10 for the Eagles. Ball sits at their 43-yard line. Rolling to the right. Comes back across the field to number 12. That's Zabrian Ward. He is tackled down at the 45 by Deontay, or make it the 46 by Deontay. It's first and 10 northeast in Patriot territory with a minute 48 to go. Davis gets his team up and ready. Is in the shotgun, has Marshall to his right. Two receivers top of the formation, one at the bottom. Drops back, looking. That pass sails over the receiver's head because Jones fell down on the break. He was cutting in on a little in route and slipped and fell. The ball falls incomplete with 1:32 left to go in the football game. Second down and 10, ball at the 46-yard line of the Patriots. Eagles with four receivers. Running back is Marshall. Davis in the shotgun. Takes the snap. Is under heavy pressure from Jackson. Gets around him, but he's going to be wrapped up and sacked by Isaiah Tharp back at the 48-yard line with 1:22 on the clock and counting. So third down and 12 to go for the Eagles with 1:15. Actually, third down and 13 from the 49. As Jackson again came on a blitz and was able to get to Davis before he could really do anything with the football. Third and 12. Three receivers top of the formation, one at the bottom. Davis drops back. Under pressure again. His little screen pass. It is dropped by Marshall, and that'll bring up fourth down and 13 for the Eagles. 47 seconds left to go in the football game. Fourth down and 13 for the Eagles. Their last hope. They got to get the first just to keep the game going. They're going to use a timeout to talk about what play they want to draw up. 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
0: 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Northeast has it fourth down and 13 from the Patriot 49. If you're Henry County here, worst case scenario, you can give up the first down. Just don't give up the score. As Henry County's going to drop men into coverage at the sticks. As I don't think Henry County has enough men on the field. Let's see, 1, 2, 3, 4, 5, 6, 7, 8, 9, 10, 11, 12. 12 on the field for the Patriots. So a good job to recognize that and call timeout. As the Patriots had 12 men on in formation. And let's see who comes off. Somebody's got to come off, fellas. Who's coming off the field? Goodness. Fourth down and 13 to go with 47 seconds. Henry County leading 30-26 over Northeast. Now there's 11 on the field for the Patriots. See if they dial up another blitz here. Try to hurry Davis and make him do something he doesn't want to do. If you give him time, he's deadly back there. Henry County going to give Northeast room to make a catch, but hopefully not make a touchdown is the goal here. Davis rolls. He's under heavy pressure from Caden Warren. They'll complete the pass to number three. He makes the first down and is going to be wrapped up and tackled as he gets to the 32. It's first and 10 Northeast at the 32-yard line. I said that's not the end of the day because, again, you can give up the first.

down, just don't give up the touchdown. That's what Henry County did there, as making the catch was Terry Jones, and Northeast has used their last timeout. So it's first and 10 Northeast from the 33-yard line, and they have called a timeout to stop the clock. Henry County leads 30-26 over the Eagles in what has been a literal back-and-forth game. The Eagles scored first and made it 6-0. Then Henry County got a field goal. It was 6-3. Then the Eagles scored again. It was 12-3. Then Henry County scored a touchdown and field goal back-to-back to make it 13-12 at the half. Then Henry County started the third quarter with a touchdown. It was 20-12. Then the Eagles scored to make it 20-18. Then 23-18. Then the Eagles again score, make it 26-23. Henry County gets a touchdown. It's 30-26, and here come the Eagles. Clock has started for some reason out of the timeout. I'm not sure what that's all about, but the clock, the Eagles had called a timeout, and the clock started. They started the clock coming out of the timeout for whatever reason, but somebody had to call a timeout right there, so the problem is that it shouldn't have started till the snap, but so there should be about 37 seconds. We'll see what they put back on the clock, but coming out of the timeout, there was 26 seconds left is what they're going to say is on the clock.

So first and 10 Eagles, 26 seconds on the clock. Davis in the shotgun, has Marshall to his right. Draws back. Henry County trying to blitz. They get to Davis, but he scrambles away and will be wrapped up. Keep him in bounds, guys. Don't let him go out of bounds, but they do. He goes out after a gain of one. There's 17 seconds left to go from the 33. No gain on the play. Second and 10 with 17 seconds. Davis in the shotgun. Takes the snap. Draws back. Looking. Throws it deep downfield. It is batted away by Henry County. And so there will be 7.6 left. As ball was knocked away. The pass was looking for Zabry and Ward. But it was batted down. 7.6 left. So I think if they throw it into the end zone, Northeast maybe has time for one more play. Let's see what they can do. Davis will come out in the shotgun. He has two receivers bottom of the formation, two at the top. 7 seconds left to go in the football game. This should be the last play of the game. If you're Henry County, try to get some. Well, they're saying put 10 seconds back on the clock. They're saying to put 10 seconds back on the clock. So maybe time for two plays here if you're Northeast. 10 seconds left in the football game. Third down and 10 from the 33, but they need a touchdown to win. Davis in the shotgun, drops back, looking, will throw it deep into the corner. It falls incomplete with 4.5 left on the clock. So there's a penalty marker back here, though. Let's see what the call is. Got to be a hold, right, on... Yeah, Coach will say back them up. So a holding penalty on Northeast will make it third down and 20 now. Move the football back to the 33, to the 43-yard line with 4.5 seconds left to go. So Northeast needs 43 yards to win the football game. And it comes down to this. As we near 10 o'clock, this last play of the football game, with 4.5, unless there's a defensive penalty. With 4.5 seconds left to go. Here at

0: Patriot Stadium. Davis in the shotgun, draws back, looking. He's under pressure from Jackson. He's wrapped up by Marius. The ball's just thrown straight up in the air. Bat it down, fellas. Ball is caught, but is going to be short of the end zone. Henry County wins. Victory Patriots, not a touchdown, but Henry County wins the football game 30-26 over the Northeast Eagles. What a game here at Patriot Stadium on homecoming, but the Patriots victorious 30-26 over Northeast. Henry County will move to 2-0 in region play after an outstanding football game here tonight that, honestly, I didn't expect. Don't think a lot of other people did either. But, man, what a game. Is Henry County victorious, moving to 2-0 in region play after the 30-26 victory over Northeast. 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
3: 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Henry County victorious tonight over the Clarksville Northeast Eagles, 30-26, and will improve to 2-0 in district play or in region play, and 3-4 on the season. That obviously most important number is the 2-0 in region play, which is the goal each and every year is to win your region and go from there. And so Henry County hopeful that that is still in front of them, as they are undefeated right now, 2-0 in region play, with victories now over Dixon County and Clarksville Northeast. Henry County 30, Northeast 26 here tonight at Patriot Stadium. We'll be back with more of the Robbie to the Rescue post-game report after these messages from the Moody Realty Broadcast Center. 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Back after these messages.
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4: 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This is the Robbie to the Rescue postgame report. Henry County victorious tonight over the Clarksville Northeast Eagles, 30-26, and which one of those football games that will go down as a instant classic here at Patriot Stadium, as it was just back and forth all night long. Here's how we got there. Clarksville Northeast scored first in the first quarter with 7:37 left to go on a three-yard run by Harold Marshall. The point after was no good, and it was 6-0 at that point, Northeast. Henry County came back down the field, and with 3:16 left to go, Jake Hatcher was able to connect from 38 yards out on a field goal to cut the Clarksville lead to 3 points and make it a 6-3 football game at that point. Northeast came right back, though, in the second quarter, 9:49 left to go in the second on a 30-yard touchdown catch and run by Zabrian Ward. The two-point conversion was no good, and so at that point it was 12-3 Northeast. Henry County, though, always resilient, answered right back with Emmett Jones on a 1-yard touchdown run. The point after by Hatcher was good, and it was 12-10 at that point. The teams traded turnovers, and then Henry County, right before the half, with 5 seconds left to go in the second quarter, a 30-yard field goal from Hatcher gave Henry County the lead going into the half, 13-12 over Northeast. Third quarter, Henry County came out of the locker room with the football, marched right down the field and put it in the end zone, a 3-yard touchdown run by Spellings. The point after by Hatcher gave Henry County a 20-12 lead at that point in the contest. Not to be outdone, a 64-yard rush by Harold Marshall for the Northeast brought them right back to within striking range. It was 20-18 after the two-point conversion was no good at that point. Henry County would get on the board again with 11:58 left to go in the football game. 25-yard field goal by Jake Hatcher makes it a 23-18 score in favor of Henry County at that point. But here comes Northeast. 10:12 left in the fourth quarter. A 44-yard pass from Davis to Terry Jones goes 44 yards into the end zone for Northeast. The two-point conversion was good, and so Northeast led 26-23 at that point. Henry County would put together a long, methodical drive, and with 2:28 to go in the football game, Sam Harrison actually finds Deontay Ward from 37 yards out on what was a little toss back to the wide receiver, who also happens to be the backup quarterback, and he throws it deep. Deontay just out-jumps the Northeast defender, makes the catch, comes down, and sees green grass in front of him with maybe a little red end zone. Nobody between him and it, and walks into the end zone. The point after by Hatcher makes it a 30-26 score. Northeast pushed the ball down the field and had several plays thrown into the end zone to try to win the football game, but the defense of Henry County responds and knocks the ball down, and Henry County Victorious here tonight.

0: at Patriot Stadium, 30-26 over the Northeast Eagles. Henry County will move to 2-0 in region play and get ready to take on the Northwest Vikings here next Thursday night. 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This is the Robbie to the Rescue postgame report, back after these messages.
1: 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If your lines need a flushing, what should

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Henry County victorious tonight over the Northeast Eagles by a score of 30-26, and will move to 2-0 in region play, as that second half of the schedule is nothing but region games. Continues next Thursday night against the Northwest Vikings, when they will make their way here to Patriot Stadium. And senior night here next week. And so be sure to come out and support these seniors on this squad, as depending on how the playoff picture ends up, might be their last home game in Patriot Stadium. We certainly hope not. Doesn't look like it. We got to finish first or second in the region in order to host a playoff game, and we're certainly capable of doing that. And so, but still, senior night this upcoming Thursday night, come on out and support these Patriots. We got one more break we got to take, and then we're going to call it a night. From the Moody Realty Broadcast Center, you are listening to Henry County Football presented by Foundation Bank and Serval Restoration. This is the Robbie to the Rescue Postgame Report. Back after these messages. If the-

0: Let Robbie to the rescue in Paris rescue you. 731-642-4872. 642-4872.
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3: 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This is the Robbie to the Rescue postgame report. Henry County victorious tonight over the Clarksville Northeast Eagles, 30-26. And we'll move to 2-0 in region play. Remind you that we'll be on air next Thursday night at 6:30. Myself and Sam McDaniel will have the action for you. Next Thursday night, as the Northwest Vikings come to town, listen, the game's supposed to start at 7 o'clock. They may have the same problems we had tonight, not get here to 7:20 or 7:25. Who knows? But we'll be here at 6:30 on air for you with all the pregame festivities and senior night and everything that goes along with that. And then also kickoff scheduled for 7 o'clock in another region matchup as the Vikings come to Patriot Stadium to take on your Patriots. Tonight, Henry County gets the win over the Eagles of Northeast, 30-26. Henry County 3-4 on the season now, but more importantly, 2-0 in region play. We thank you for listening, and I appreciate Charlie Mack back at the station for keeping us on the air. Thanks to Justin and Bob for the video. You can watch the replay tomorrow on henrycountynow.com and their Facebook page. Just look for it. They usually post it, you know, mid-morning sometimes. So go back and watch this football game. It was an instant classic between Northeast and Henry County. Patriots victorious tonight, 30-26 over the Eagles. And, yeah, that's going to do it from here. Y'all have a good night. We will see you next week. And as always, go Big Red.
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1: 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I've got less than 30 days to fit into my Halloween bathing suit. Wish me luck.
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0: Tame Impala, Loser. Hey, it's Marconi. I was thinking about becoming a 3-day calendar view in Outlook kind of guy, but who really cares what's happening on Thursday? We might all be dead.
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0: Justin Bieber. Daisies. Hey, it's Marconi. I wish I could eat the enlarged oats on the picture, on the bag, you know, on the rolled oats. They look so delicious.
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I'm skipping my intuitive genius seminar because I can probably just figure it out on the final.

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0: Cameron Whitcomb, Kingdom of Fear. Hey, it's Marconi. Now that I get ChatGPT to boil down my emails to only a few letters each, I've never been less sure of what my job actually is.
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0: somber, back to Friends. Hey, it's Marconi. You know, as a kid reading shampoo bottles, I thought methachlorohydrazoline would have been a much bigger deal than it turned out to be. So disappointing.
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0: Carol G and Bruno Mars. Still, hey, it's Marconi. The thoughts aren't intrusive. They're in their natural habitat. It is I who is the intruder. The thoughts will continue holding space long after I am gone.
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Stella Lefty, Boston. Hey, I'm Bolognese Francine Marconi. I'm with Cats Against Functioning Computers. 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
1: 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But wait a minute, isn't this...
0: Yeah, yes it is.
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0: Well, baby, I went down and got it.

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0: Olivia Dean, a couple of minutes. Hey, it's Marconi. Once you drain the cashier's health bar halfway, it summons the shift manager. What? This isn't my Twitch stream? Oh, sorry.
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0: 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Hey, it's Marconi. I can't decide whether to commit or hesitate indefinitely. 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

0: 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We might all be dead.
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Hey, it's Marconi. I'm skipping my intuitive genius seminar because I can probably just figure it out on the final, right? Check in anytime. 833, hi, it's me.

Miley, bass persuades. Hey, it's Marconi. You know, now that I get ChatGPT to boil down my emails to only a few letters each, I've never been less sure of what my job actually is.

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0: Hosier, too sweet. Hey, it's Marconi. 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So disappointing.
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0: Sarah Bareilles, just a kid. Hey, it's Marconi. The thoughts aren't intrusive. They're in their natural habitat. It is I who is the intruder. The thoughts will continue holding space after I am long gone.
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Zara Larson, Midnight Sun. Hey, I'm Bolognese Francine Marconi. I'm with Cats Against Functioning Computers. 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

0: Somber. 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
1: 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Oh, wait, this isn't my Twitch stream. 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

0: 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I can't decide whether to commit or hesitate indefinitely. You decide.
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0: There's Miley Cyrus, Steve Clark, a little quiz for you. Caleb Williams and the Cubs. Name two things in Chicago that came up lame lately. Coming up, we've got some Taylor Swift.
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2: 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Here's your Saturday weather forecast. We got a 30% chance of showers today. It'll be cloudy with a high near 71 degrees. Tonight, a 30% chance of showers after 1 a.m. Cloudy, low around 61. On Sunday, a 30% chance of showers before 1 p.m. Partly sunny, high near 72. Sunday night, partly cloudy with a low around 53. On Monday, sunny with a high near 73. Monday night, clear with a low around 47. On Tuesday, it's going to be sunny with a high near 73. Tuesday night, mostly clear with a low around 51. On Wednesday, sunny, high near 76.
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0: It's the weekend. It's Steve Clark. So we now never have to leave home, pretty much. That's right. ChatGPT can now virtually try clothes on for you. It's a new try-on button. So basically, you can try on clothes while wearing the clothes you're buying. Olivia Rodrigo coming up next.
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you take my hand and come with me, because you look so fine that I really want to make you mine. 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Now you don't.

0: There's Olivia Dean. It's Steve Clark on the way. Back-to-back hits from Gracie Abrams and Harry Styles.
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0: Right, Selena Gomez, it's Steve Clark. Right now, it's one of the hottest songs in the USA. Tame Impala with Jenny on the way.
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0: Here's your Saturday weather forecast. We got a 30% chance of showers today. It'll be cloudy with a high near 71 degrees. Tonight, a 30% chance of showers after 1 a.m. Cloudy, low around 61. On Sunday, a 30% chance of showers before 1 p.m. Partly sunny, high near 72. Sunday night, partly cloudy with a low around 53. On Monday, sunny with a high near 73. Monday night, clear with a low around 47. On Tuesday, it's going to be sunny with a high near 73. Tuesday night, mostly clear with a low around 51. On Wednesday, sunny, high near 76.
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0: There's Dave Impala, Steve Clark. So Thursday was World Vegetarian Day. And, of course, I celebrated by vegging out on the couch and watching football. Sarah Larson coming up.
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0: Zara Larson, it's Steve Clark on the way, Olivia Dean, and Bruno Mars. Thanks for making us a part of your weekend.
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Well, she's celebrating a birthday today. Gwen Stefani turns 57. You know what? Here's a birthday for you. Tommy Lee of Motley Crue turns 64. Isn't that a little too old to be still called Tommy?

0: There's Ella Langley, Steve Clark. Well, Tay won Video of the Year with this song at the VMAs. Of course, what does MTV know about music videos anyway? Ophelia on the way.
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3: Here's your Saturday weather forecast. We got a 30% chance of showers today. It'll be cloudy with a high near 71 degrees. Tonight, a 30% chance of showers after 1 a.m. Cloudy, low around 61. On Sunday, a 30% chance of showers before 1 p.m. Partly sunny, high near 72. Sunday night, partly cloudy with a low around 53. On Monday, sunny with a high near 73. Monday night, clear with a low around 47. On Tuesday, it's going to be sunny with a high near 73. Tuesday night, mostly clear with a low around 51. On Wednesday, sunny, high near 76.
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0: She now goes by just plain Miley. Bass Persuade, Steve Clark and the Way, Shaboozy, and Justin Bieber.
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0: There's Shibuzi, Steve Clark on the way, Stella Lefty. 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

0: There you go, Olivia Rodrigo kicking things off. We are into the first weekend of October. How you doing? It's Jerry Dixon. Let's get it going here. Bruno Mars coming up. Music from Sarah Bareilles, the brand new one.
1: Mm-hmm.
0: Right now, it's Maroon 5.

0: All right, we can't go anywhere without talking about Taylor Swift. Of course, all right? The newly released Patient Zero, this isn't like a bright love story or anything like that. Instead, Taylor details the aftermath of a toxic relationship she left. Now, Taylor doesn't actually name anybody in the song, but some of her listeners think it's her ex-boyfriend, Joe, the British actor. She says in the song, "If you're sick of him, I gotcha. I was patient zero." Well, look at me breaking down Taylor Swift songs, all right? Yeah. The encore, of course, Patient Zero, Cleveland, Pink Clouding, and Babylon. Go out and get it. You'll love it.
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0: Here's your Saturday weather forecast. We got a 30% chance of showers today. It'll be cloudy with a high near 71 degrees. Tonight, a 30% chance of showers after 1 a.m. Cloudy, low around 61. On Sunday, a 30% chance of showers before 1 p.m. Partly sunny, high near 72. Sunday night, partly cloudy with a low around 53. On Monday, sunny with a high near 73. Monday night, clear with a low around 47. On Tuesday, it's going to be sunny with a high near 73. Tuesday night, mostly clear with a low around 51. On Wednesday, sunny, high near 76.
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0: 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Losing your hair doesn't have to mean you lose your sex appeal, all right? 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So there you go. Slick up that bald head and get out there, you bald person.
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0: Jerry Dixon, Inside Your Weekend, and Bruno Mars. Yeah, he just called me to tell me that his new video, Dance With Me, yeah, it's out. It's on Vevo. You can go to Vevo.com or you can just go to YouTube, all right? Also, the 7-inch Dance With Me, you can pre-order that one. Yeah, this is true stuff here. And also the Dance With Me live at the VMAs last week. Yeah, you can watch that also on YouTube. So there you go. You're all caught up with Bruno Mars.
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There you go, some somber inside your weekend. First weekend of October, we are celebrating, yeah, Green Day coming up. When Wake Me Up When September Ends, that's a perfect song for this weekend. All right, okay. Sabrina Carpenter also on the way. Let Me Love You. It's DJ Snake with Justin Bieber.

0: All right, in music news, you know Ella Langley's country anthem, Choosin' Texas. Well, it spent nearly a half a year atop the Billboard Hot 100. Its 24-week run has surpassed Mariah Carey's All I Want for Christmas Is You, making it the longest-running number one single in U.S. history. And lots of people out there say they've never heard it. How can that be? The number one song in a country for that long? And some people don't hear it? Well, there is something to be said. A lot of country radio stations don't like playing female country artists. And I actually heard that from a country programmer. So the argument is Choosin' Texas is everywhere and nowhere. Now, I know I play it for you like every couple of hours, right? But there are a lot of people out there for the number one song in the country. A lot of people out there haven't heard it yet. To me, that just sounds crazy, but, you know, there's something to be said about it.
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6: Here's your Saturday weather forecast. We got a 30% chance of showers today. It'll be cloudy with a high near 71 degrees. Tonight, a 30% chance of showers after 1 a.m. Cloudy, low around 61. On Sunday, a 30% chance of showers before 1 p.m. Partly sunny, high near 72. Sunday night, partly cloudy with a low around 53. On Monday, sunny with a high near 73. Monday night, clear with a low around 47. On Tuesday, it's going to be sunny with a high near 73. Tuesday night, mostly clear with a low around 51. On Wednesday, sunny, high near 76.
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1: All right, I'm going to start this by telling you I'm not a cat person. All right? Jerry Dixon here. How long can you leave a pet cat home by itself? Yeah, vets say healthy adult cats can generally be left alone for 8 to 12 hours at a time, but if you come home and the cat has urinated outside the litter box, it means he or she is not happy with the alone time. Well, you know what, Darwin? Who cares? Why? I would leave you for weeks. That's my cat. He's trying to kill me.
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0: All right, with a stack of NFL games this weekend, the NFL has been handing out fines-related touchdown celebrations. It all started with a 49ers player who was hit with a $14,000 fine pretending to chug a beer after scoring. Then a Cowboys tight end, same treatment, a $13,000 fine for imitating shotgunning a beer after his touchdown. And a Colts player was fined $8,000 for the same thing.
1: Here's the deal. The government is over $38 trillion in debt, which means the IRS isn't slowing down. And the tax code is complex and unforgiving. 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

Music from Teddy Swims, Mr. Know-It-All. What's going on, Jerry Dixon? I don't seem to know it all, but I do know I've got some Matt Nathanson coming up. That's right. Some Cameron Whitcomb. It's called King of Fear. We'll do that one coming up in seconds. Doja Cat, SZA. It's Love Me More.

Okay, boomers, let me help you out here, okay? The most searched teen slang of 2026, according to a new Google survey, scuba. Yeah, the word scuba refers to a dance where someone holds their nose and fans the air to say something stinks. How about this one? Crine, all right, C-R-I-N-E, is an intentional

0: 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And LARP, or LARPing, describes someone pretending to live a certain lifestyle for attention. There you go. Hopefully that helps, and you can now talk to your teen.
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7: 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Here's your Saturday weather forecast. We got a 30% chance of showers today. It'll be cloudy with a high near 71 degrees. Tonight, a 30% chance of showers after 1 a.m. Cloudy, low around 61. On Sunday, a 30% chance of showers before 1 p.m. Partly sunny, high near 72. Sunday night, partly cloudy with a low around 53. On Monday, sunny with a high near 73. Monday night, clear with a low around 47. On Tuesday, it's going to be sunny with a high near 73. Tuesday night, mostly clear with a low around 51. On Wednesday, sunny, high near 76.
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All right, I know this is going to sound goofy, but some of you are going to identify with this, all right? Do you feel like reality is not real and you're just a character in a TV show? All right, you may have Truman Show delusion.

0: Yeah, that's brand new. It's named after, of course, the Jim Carrey movie, The Truman Show Delusion. 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Oh, I'll tell you one thing. If my life is a reality show, it's hilarious.
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Oh, that one just makes me feel good. That's right. The Game of Love. It's the new version. Michelle Branch and New Radicals in there. It's Jerry Dixon. I hope you're having a great weekend. We're going. That's right. Into the first weekend of October. Let's celebrate. Three Doors Down coming up. Music from Olivia Dean. Yeah, we'll do the brand new one. Billie Eilish right now is Birds of a Feather.

0: Well, I guess Chicago is the place to be.
1: Yeah, I don't know. It's Jerry Dixon. Apparently, everything is going on in Chicago right now. The Chicago Cubs are in the playoffs.
0: The Chicago White Sox are in the playoffs.
1: I turn on the TV, and it's Chicago Med, Chicago Fire, Chicago PD, Chicago. Everything's Chicago.
0: How many shows can you have in Chicago without these people bumping into each other?
1: Chicago's big, but it's not that big.
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3: Here's your Saturday weather forecast. We got a 30% chance of showers today. It'll be cloudy with a high near 71 degrees. Tonight, a 30% chance of showers after 1 a.m. Cloudy, low around 61. On Sunday, a 30% chance of showers before 1 p.m. Partly sunny, high near 72. Sunday night, partly cloudy with a low around 53. On Monday, sunny with a high near 73. Monday night, clear with a low around 47. On Tuesday, it's going to be sunny with a high near 73. Tuesday night, mostly clear with a low around 51. On Wednesday, sunny, high near 76.
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0: All right. Are you using AI? Well, Jerry Dixon here telling you sooner or later you will. All right. Which AI chatbot is most used? Well, ChatGPT is the most widely used, holding over 51% of the United States. AI chatbot market is reaching roughly 1 billion weekly global users. That's right. Second most used is Google's Gemini, followed by Claude.
1: What's happening right now in Henry County?

0: All right, here's an example of I can't believe I ate the whole thing. Oh, do you do that at night? Because I do sometimes. But for women, be honest. What was the most outrageous thing you have eaten in one sitting? 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Now, my wife's go-to is Haagen-Dazs ice cream bars. Yeah, she'll sit there and she could eat three of them.
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Latest music from Hilary Duff. That's right, she's back. It's called Mature. I kind of like that one. Yeah, Jerry Dixon, Inside Your Weekend. Oh, first weekend of October. Hope you're celebrating. Oh, it's starting to be fall. Katy Perry, Justin Bieber on the way. Maroon 5, She Will Be Loved.

0: Boy, in music news, everyone is chiming in. Taylor Swift, Ed Sheeran, and Beyonce are looking more like mega rich than relatable pop stars you love. I always thought of that. It's like, I love Jay-Z, but Jay-Z raps about stuff that I can never afford. And if you're one of those many people mourning how life is not all you hoped it would be, pop stars like Taylor Swift, Ed Sheeran, Beyonce, Jay-Z, yeah, they're all singing and rapping about stuff that we can never, ever relate to. At least, that's what a lot of critics are saying.
1: Sherry, what have you done to your hair?
2: 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Does it not look good?
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1: Here's your Saturday weather forecast. We got a 30% chance of showers today. It'll be cloudy with a high near 71 degrees. Tonight, a 30% chance of showers after 1 a.m. Cloudy, low around 61. On Sunday, a 30% chance of showers before 1 p.m. Partly sunny, high near 72. Sunday night, partly cloudy with a low around 53. On Monday, sunny with a high near 73. Monday night, clear with a low around 47. On Tuesday, it's going to be sunny with a high near 73. Tuesday night, mostly clear with a low around 51. On Wednesday, sunny, high near 76.
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0: Jerry Dixon inside your weekend. 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That's right. Yeah, you learn something every day.
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0: I don't know if you know this, but you're a copycat. Yeah, Jerry Dixon here. When you're around people with an accent, you're likely to mimic their speech patterns and mannerisms without even realizing it. Researchers say we imitate someone's speech because we want to feel closer to them. So that's why there's this Irish guy in the office, and every time I see him, I go, "Ah, oh, top of the morning to ya." And he says I sound like a Jamaican.
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0: Bass Persuades. That's the title cut from Miley Cyrus's brand new album, well worth adding to your digital music collection. And oh, by the way, she's just going by Miley now. Stick around. Kelly Clarkson coming up.
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3: Here's your Saturday weather forecast. We got a 30% chance of showers today. It'll be cloudy with a high near 71 degrees. Tonight, a 30% chance of showers after 1 a.m. Cloudy, low around 61. On Sunday, a 30% chance of showers before 1 p.m. Partly sunny, high near 72. Sunday night, partly cloudy with a low around 53. On Monday, sunny with a high near 73. Monday night, clear with a low around 47. On Tuesday, it's going to be sunny with a high near 73. Tuesday night, mostly clear with a low around 51. On Wednesday, sunny, high near 76.
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0: Just a Kid, new one from Sarah Bareilles, and I'm Andrew J. It's great to have you here, and thank you for making me part of your day today. Stick around, I got One Republic coming up.
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0: Lady Gaga, Bruno Mars, Die With a Smile. It's from her album Mayhem. It is Andrew J. Great to have you along. Ray is coming up.
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0: 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I got more great music coming up, including Zara Larsson on the way.
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9: 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Here's your Saturday weather forecast. We got a 30% chance of showers today. It'll be cloudy with a high near 71 degrees. Tonight, a 30% chance of showers after 1 a.m. Cloudy, low around 61. On Sunday, a 30% chance of showers before 1 p.m. Partly sunny, high near 72. Sunday night, partly cloudy with a low around 53. On Monday, sunny with a high near 73. Monday night, clear with a low around 47. On Tuesday, it's going to be sunny with a high near 73. Tuesday night, mostly clear with a low around 51. On

0: Homework here from Somber. Hi there, it is Andrew J, and I hope you're having a good one, and thank you for making me part of your day today. I got Snow Patrol coming up.
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0: get out of it. Earrings from Malcolm Todd here on your radio. Welcome along. I'm Andrew J. Hope you're having a great Saturday. Hang tight, Sam Smith and Normandy coming up.
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0: I knew it, I knew you, Taylor Swift from the Toy Story 5 soundtrack. It is Andrew J with you. Glad to have you along. Maroon 5 coming up.
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9: Ba-da-ba-ba-ba. Here's your Saturday weather forecast. We got a 30% chance of showers today. It'll be cloudy with a high near 71 degrees. Tonight, a 30% chance of showers after 1 a.m. Cloudy, low around 61. On Sunday, a 30% chance of showers before 1 p.m. Partly sunny, high near 72. Sunday night, partly cloudy with a low around 53. On Monday, sunny with a high near 73. Monday night, clear with a low around 47. On Tuesday, it's going to be sunny with a high near 73. Tuesday night, mostly clear with a low around 51. On Wednesday, sunny, high near 76.
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0: Loser, latest for Tame Impala for you. And it's Andrew J. How you doing? Great to have you here. Happy weekend. Hopefully you're having a good one so far. Hang tight. I've got Miley Cyrus on the way.
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0: It's Maturi, latest for Hillary Duff, and that's what she is now. Great to have you along. It is Andrew J. Vanessa Carlton's coming your way.
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0: Carol G and Bruno Mars teaming up together with Still. And I'm Andrew J. You stick around for Nico and Vince coming right up.
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3: Here's your Saturday overnight weather forecast. We got a 30% chance of showers after 1 a.m. It'll be cloudy with a low around 61 degrees. On Sunday, we got a 30% chance of showers before 1 p.m. Partly sunny, high near 72. Sunday night, partly cloudy skies and a low around 53. On Monday, it'll be sunny with a high near 73 degrees. Monday night, clear, low around 47. On Tuesday, it'll be sunny with a high near 73. Tuesday night, mostly clear with a low around 51. On Wednesday, it'll be sunny with a high near 76.
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0: Couple of minutes from Olivia Dean. That's really all you need there. And it's Andrew Jane. You stick around for a couple minutes for Lady Gaga.
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0: 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Good luck, babe. It is Andrew J. And I say good luck to you as you get through your week. Stick around for Harry Styles coming up.
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0: Tame Impala with Jenny. That is Dracula. It is Andrew J. Plenty of garlic on hand just in case, you know, we see a Dracula. I mean, it is that time of the year. Hang on for Ariana Grande.
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3: Here's your Saturday overnight weather forecast. We got a 30% chance of showers after 1 a.m. It'll be cloudy with a low around 61 degrees. On Sunday, we got a 30% chance of showers before 1 p.m. Partly sunny, high near 72. Sunday night, partly cloudy skies and a low around 53. On Monday, it'll be sunny with a high near 73 degrees. Monday night, clear, low around 47. On Tuesday, it'll be sunny with a high near 73. Tuesday night, mostly clear with a low around 51. On Wednesday, it'll be sunny with a high near 76.
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0: Stargazing with Miles Smith. It is Andrew Jay. It's great to have you here, and I hope you're having a great start to your weekend. And stick around for the Killers right around the corner.
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0: Risk It at All. That's Bruno Mars from his album The Romantic. I'm Andrew Jay. I want to say thank you so much for hanging out. I hope you have a great rest of your day today. You and I will hang out again soon and keep it here for Shakira.
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